0: in the area, of course, driving mobile. 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
1: And 271 Grass Lane, we are on landline with SO, confirming you have the patient in sight.
0: Negative, just patient description. Tan shorts, tan shirt.
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0: Charlie, Pasha Crew 2 is down staffed.
1: 1702. Do you have a direction of travel? 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
0: Say, affirmative, from the hospital parking lot down the stairs to Opal Drive.
1: Got me. Partners relay me.

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1: 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Can you 10-9 the last?

0: sacrifice to Fat Mary. As far as down the road, they have a private citizen helping them get gas right now. No longer need to be able to be.
1: Mary, I copy. 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They have private assistance getting them 1097 to get them gas, and no longer needing CHP 1098.

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0: I have FSP requesting a break eastbound 80 at Sierra College.
2: 4582, I copy.
0: 45282 copies. FSP is requesting a break for a tire tread on the roadway. Eastbound 80 just left Sierra College.
3: 531, I can help us off the road.
0: You can handle it. Correction, 45281, you can handle from Rockland Road. 45282, did you copy?
2: 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Thank you, 281.

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1: 44115, that was partially 10-1. Confirm, you said roadway clear?
0: Hey, firm. 4 info.
1: Copy, roadway clear, go ahead with 144 info.
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3: You copy 1022 and you're out with 1126 to stage 1020 eastbound 80 at Sierra College with the FSC on right hand shoulder.
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4: 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You'll handle 120. 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
2: Attention, Auburn units 23103 eastbound baseline at Locust. The newer white pickup with unknown company logo passing on the right hand shoulder, weaving in and out of traffic and running stop sign. Last seen 6 ago. Nothing further, second wind clear at
3: 1713. 265 Mary, copy.
2: 45 265 Mary, copy.

0: 24110, 1125 eastbound gateway, just east of Fast Lake. The pile of white rocks and three orange cones, currently 1125 in the eastbound lane. Nothing further.
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0: California 6, Norah Charles King, 669, Gray, Mini Cooper with one.

0: Houston, Auburn units 23103 southbound 65 at 12 bridges. The green older pickup, negative 28 info, swerving. Nothing further, checking my player at 1750.
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0: 13 Charlie. Going to be at the Marvel. It's a female inside of the vehicle, not responsive to the RP. It's a white Toyota Yaris, 6 Union Robert Sam, 810 WFA driver, 20 to 30 is one here. Returns on a late Toyota to a Amy Hacker at a pullback. 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
2: On 50 at Greenstone. The white F-150 Super Duty with a 28 of 76148 Victor 2. 29 returns clear, records on our file. Last seen tailgating in and out of lanes and brake checking vehicles. Last seen exiting at Greenstone. Nothing further, second one clear at 1718.
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1: Attention Placerville units 23103 northbound Deer Valley, just north of Green Valley. Maroon Ram pickup, unknown 28, near TC's and swerving. Nothing further, second and clear at 1724.
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0: Two plates, 21 Subaru Forester wagon, black in color. Clean for G George. Clean me 17040 to United Towing. Just need your item.
1: I copy 28 of 8 Robert Lincoln Sam 481. Two plates for a 2021 Subaru Forester, black in color, taken for G George. ID of 17040. My item is 20667.
0: 115 of 8 yellow Lincoln Sam 487. I think you said Robert Lincoln Sam.

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0: 45, 281, 1183, Sierra College, and Douglas. The nice one, crash notification. No voice response. There are vehicles passing in the background. We also have a 1039 to Roseville PD for jurisdiction.
1: 45-283, I copy. I'll be in route.
0: 45-283, copies in route.

33103 westbound Douglas, just west of Auburn, Folsom. Silver Toyota Highlander, older model with a 28 of 6 William Union, SAM 804. 29 is clear to a 2006 Toyota Utility out of Roseville. Swerving, driving in the bike lane, and into the center divide. Nothing further, second to clear at 1731.

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2: Sacramento 45 has 2-10-10, along with A shift.
1: 45 S2 1010, along with day shift. Have a good one.

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0: 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The unit's responding for a originally Cochin Medical, 62-year-old male with vertigo. Patient wearing an orange shirt, green t

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1: Air Missio court date is October 2nd of 26 at 0830, Department 43.
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2: 1126, Larry at Wishwell. California 8, Paul, Boy Boy, 164, a black Nissan Murano with one.
3: Hey Larry, wishing well.
4: Access will be from the .52 gate. State Parks is in the area at 13 as well.
1: 1072, Grass Valley, you're walked on. I copy access from the .52 gate. And go ahead with the rest.
4: And just advising that that is where the ICP will be set up, and at scene with the Station 10 resources, training 2307 and engine 1282.

classified for units responding in the medical rescue. Western State Trail, Battalion 72, now Western IC, Exfield, Track 9, 1744. 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

0: Attention all burn units, 23103 eastbound 80 at Bell. It's a silver Toyota Corolla with a 28 of 7 Mary William yellow 179. 29 is clear and current on a 2015 Toyota 4-door out of Citrus Heights. There's a passenger holding the phone for a driver to watch. Last seen swerving, unable to maintain, last seen 3 ago. Nothing further, checkpoint is clear at 1745.
1: Last, Paul Edward Tom, Robert Ian, Zebra Zebra Ida. First, San Henry Adam, Nora Nora Adam, middle of Marie. 1-11-87, out of Auburn.
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0: 往上抄抄下看。29 clear 27 valid. Clear locals has an expired TCW.
1: I'll be good point,
0: 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Happy call for 6.

0: Grass Valley, brush 77 and route 72.
1: 77, 1749.
2: 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Last seen 2 ago. Nothing further. Second and clear at 1749.
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2: Frank Nobel out of SAC for 666.1. Negative probation. And correction on the probation. He does have informal search out of SAC for 10851.

0: Contact 4532, 9798, UTL on the crash, negative cell phones in the intersection.
1: Western, I see you guys selling.

0: information. Auburn units 45282 to stop me on 1126 X-ray, eastbound 80 just west of Penryn. A black Lincoln MKX with a flat tire on the right-hand shoulder. Vehicle was smoking and is making contact with AAA. Not requesting a CHP contact. And looks like AAA rolled Forest Hill. No further, Sacramento clear. 1755.
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1: Sutter Bridge there for Independence West Trailhead. 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

0: 5, see you at 10:09, and we'll have you back.
1: Edward, 208-9374, left with Johnson.
0: Units on the lower special attention, Robert B. Apply to the 23110 northbound Auburn Folsom towards Douglas, 108 to Tacoma with a partial plate of 7601. Drove up next to the RP and then threw a tomato at the RP's window and was tailgating the RP prior transfer to CHP.

0: 45281, active highway violence westbound, Douglas, west of Auburn Folsom.
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0: 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We're 10-6-8.
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Paul 17. 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

0: Albuquerque, and it's 23103 westbound 80 east of Horseshoe Bar for a white semi-trailer truck, unknown color cab, weaving in and out of lanes. Truck number is 710022, no visible plates on the vehicle. No further details. Sacramento clear at 8.
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0: It's at Nevada 28, 05, 269, white Mercedes.
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1: 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Timeout for the rest of the resources, approximately 15 to 20 minutes.
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0: You're standing by for a medical permit activation at the same 20. Osborne, out of Nevada.
1: Copy. 28, 29 on Miss Osborne.
0: Staff are just confirming date of birth 12-12-69.
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1: 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West of King. 283, I copy West of King.

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1: 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We'll confirm.
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气才装。三。36 is Vincent from my foster, initially the photosynthesis. Come on. 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She has history and rims for trespass, H&S, warrant 22210 and 11360. 7.

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0: 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David Henry Tom 327 on a black sedan.
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0: 66 copy, final stop, can we just play?

0: 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Are you able to run out the RO of the vehicle?
1: I can try. Do we have an approximate age range?

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0: curious, so before I'll be sending on Cozy's down in the North Lake area until tonight. I got vehicle info when you're ready.
1: I had 80 east at the Applegate off ramp, recognizing a large amount of sand in the parking lot as a falling hazard.

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0: 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We have a pending 30B4 times 2 and a pending 23103B4.
1: I sent you a Cody Audible at 7 inch.
0: I'll have you respond to Cody off brand as it fire still standing by for the medical and activation.
2: PD is requesting CHP for 1182, eastbound 50, east of El Dorado Hills Boulevard. It's 1182 eastbound 50 east of El Dorado Hills Boulevard. Folsom PD's patrol vehicle versus unknown vehicle. 9 Henry George Sam 956. Looks like a Toyota out of Carmichael.
3: Vehicle number 7285, starting mileage at 40581. And I apologize, that was landline with a 911 call. Which code deep are you going to?
4: Vehicle number 4, it's the one down on SR 28.
3: Robert 4, I don't see anything pending for State Route 28. Confirm across street, I'll start a walk for you.
4: Yo, Robert 4, last night we finished over by Agate.
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3: 174.
4: He has two last names. First last name is George Union Robert, Sam Edward, Victor Adam King. Second last name, Sam Ida Nora, George Henry. The DL saying his first name is no name given. 8-11-05, out of Sacramento.
3: Pepper. Heavy for two dogs, a black Malinois and a brown pit bull that escaped from the residence. The owner is not currently home, but she is on her way. Her name and number are in the call. The neighbors, who is the RP, are also out trying to secure them.

0: 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Copy 414.
1: With the 1126, eastbound 80, west of Penrith.

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2: This is the RP and involves the party.
3: Negative, they're a neighbor.
2: 56, copy. And Paul 56, I'm going to start with the 1021 to the residence. I'm familiar with the residence.
4: Property's advising, there's a former employee at the front game, at the front gate. RP is not currently armed, but advised my call taker that if the former employee approaches the house, the RP will shoot him. There is a firearm in the house, but again, RP is not armed, so we're still not getting further.

0: 在 45283, the vehicle is going to be 1124, contact, I have an idea.
1: Airfield B98.

units responding 602. The employee is Nicholas Thompson, approximately 45, described as WMA short hair, beard, gray shirt, jeans with a tattoo, associated with the silver Lexus unknown 28. For the RP, the subject is trying to get into the gate of RP's property, and RP advises again that he will shoot the subject if he comes closer to the property.

0: calling Apollo 776, flight license.
1: Oscar 71, just revive, copy the Brennan's call. And can you make sure that DRP is returning inside and we're out tonight, please?
0: Clear out of 20 West out of Windsor Monte Garcia. 20. 10-1.

0: Ethel Nicholas, date of birth 6/19/78. He's 29, clear, 27, valid, clear locals. He has some drills registered to him, and for the RP, the subject is known to carry a firearm, and the center console does not have a PCW to RP's knowledge.
1: Confirm he reached me on 1021. The reception in the sub's not too good.

0: 9 to 23, 60, 60, 60, 60, 60, 60, 60, 60, 60, 60.
1: Units responding 602, found Nicholas's 28 on his Lexus 9, boy, clean, Union 842, square current, 22 Lexus to Nicholas out of Diamond Springs.
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3: 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Just have me that 8.

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0: 1028 on a motorcycle plate. First one's 23 Paul 1861. Second one's gonna be 25 yellow 2956.
1: Rotated 6 of 26. The second clear current on a 20 Yamaha out of Rockland.

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0: 13 Alpha 2 Envoy 1 Envoy 11 14 vehicle 7th Street. Both units route 2855 2nd Street. RV is the janitor advising a motorcycle parked illegally in the front door of a county building, popping the door open. It's down 2nd Street on the right. County 8 is 2457332 or 2477332 to Black and White Suzuki.
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0: Edward, Mary, Edward, Robert, Tom, first of John, Adam, David, Adam, middle, Mary, Ocean, Nora, Adam, Edward,
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0: On a 05 Toyota out of Lincoln, last said Miller. And the advisor of heading up 415 physical, B3.
1: 8011 Charles, Lima 26267 on North Shore Drive.
0: She's getting further, the RP's not very cooperative. Behind Bliss. Are separated. One was headed towards AutoZone.
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1904, it was between two subjects. One had cornrows, black shirt, and black shorts. 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We're not sure which one was towards AutoZone.

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0: California 6, X-ray for Hagen 152, blue and white near 3.
1: Okay.

0: 42214, 1126, in front of 19689 Silverleaf Drive, across of Amber Street.
1: Sacramento 42-14, go ahead.
0: 42-14, it's 1126 vehicle in front of 19689 Silverleaf Drive, across of Amber Street. A white Nissan NV200 van is on the shoulder, stuck in a ditch. The RP is advising they're afraid the vehicle may tip over, requesting CHP to assist her getting unstuck.
1: Fourteen ten, 4 and route.
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1: 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Robert Edward, Sam Henry, Adam Tom, Ocean Frank Frank, first of Joshua, John Ocean Sam, Henry Union Adam. 531 of 03 in Auburn.
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5: Charles,
1: 811 Charles, looks like they just received the call. The drive time ETA, approximately 45 to 60 minutes to zero.
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0: that comes back clear, suspended, 02 in 2026, also expired in May of this year, out of Somerset.
1: We copy.
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David, 6833093, last up, Ledbetter.

0: 13 Poland Union for a DOA driver. 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I copy both units en route. Started from 6001 Thornwood. RP advise an unknown male just urinated on RP's front yard. Appears to be walking from the bar. Is now getting into a gray Honda Element. 28 of 8 Frank Floyd David 831. Was laughing going towards Horseshoe Bar and speeding.
1: Plates and salad. Flags and rims. Identify him as the burglar in his HNS usage. He is also a restrained person and a served CPO. Otherwise, there's

0: 5194 in the area. Area checks. What's the restriction of the vehicle?
1: Tom 4, it's a gray Honda Element 28 of 8 Frank Boy David 831 was last seen. He's found on Horseshoe Court turning right onto Magnolia.

0: That's 1-10-4. If you still have the RP on the phone, keep, kind of have, keep eyes on the vehicle. I'm about a minute out.
1: 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Tom 4, the last update was vehicle Carlton at Oak.

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0: Stand by, thank you. Tom Florida, the RV is in a gray Tesla. It is currently on Oak and Holly, can see on the element, so the driver appears to be getting out.

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0: Mail by Frederick Edward James from Edward James, person Michael Comin, 11-16-1953.

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0: 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Edward Lincoln, boy, Edward Robert Tom, versus John. John is hanging door. Edward, 11-10-5, Mike Allister.
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First of Molly. Second is last of LeBlanc, Lincoln Edward, Boy, Lincoln, Adam, Nora, Charles. First of Adrian, Adam, David, Robert, Ida, Adam, Nora, date of birth 7/23/2009. He's advising he's on probation.

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1: 10, for the unknown male, black-headed sweatshirt with a hood of khaki pants looking into the vehicles in the parking lot, not carrying anything and appears to be alone.
2: Valid. The male half, 29s are clear. UTL is 27. I'm not showing any sort of juvenile probation.

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1: Chico 8021 Charles, 2827, right?
2: Charles, back up here on the southwestbound 80, just east of Richard's. Go ahead.
1: Chico 821 Charles, 80 westbound at Old Bug. 28 is going to be 51969, X-ray 3, brace for 27.
2: Charles, what's on 80 at the Old Bug, 51969 X-ray 3. Go ahead with the 27.
1: Chico 821 Charles, 2729. It's going to be William 185149 3.
2: 8021 Charles, William 185149 329.

4223, go ahead. Copy, per the scanner, fire and medical are also en route. You're approximately 5 minutes out.

0: 35, Chicken Boy. I'm going to get my stop. And I'm looking at log 1021. We have the updated data at this point, huh?
1: AD 21 Charles Chico.
0: Here we go, AD. I'll have that last time.
2: 221, I copy you, cleared your stop. You'll be heading in from Eureka. 265 is also in route.
1: We're out of Arkansas, negative FTAs, JMVC, break for 28. AD 21 Charles 29, clear 28, shows current through 7-20-26 on a 2018 Ram van, last 41016 to a last of Corey, first of David out of Santa Rosa. JRBC. AD 21 Charles, code 4.
2: 4213, go ahead.
0: 39, 4218, 1032. And then I'm on 1140 next straight. The driver to her car, the same address on the log.
2: 42, copy 428, 1022. You'll be 1148 X ray the RP to their R.
0: 4213, beginning mile to 770.
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1: Get around to the code 8 on my way to the back of 1021.
0: 10-4, Stand 21. Jake is clear. He's going to be on his bicycle. He was last seen on 5th with two other males.
2: Same location. I'll give you a 28 when you're ready.
0: Sonata, license plate 9, Charles, X-ray Lincoln 190.
2: California 8, David Ocean Nora 204, blue Volkswagen EOS 2-door.
3: That plate shows expired 325 on 07 Volkswagen out of Turlock. There's a RIF dated 12-25, pending master file out of Turlock.
2: Copy. I'll take case number 1185.
3: Copy, 182-14, 182-14.
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I'm out. 2023, 105 for me.

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0: Ashley, Mary Robert, Mary Adam Paul, 1, Red Hyundai.
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1: Out of Nevada, I don't see any priors listed on the 27. I can run a 29 if you'd like.

7251 AMR, Cutty Medical, for a near single blood episode. Auburn Ridge with a mobile home park, 14135 Musso Road, apartment. Christian space number 18, cross of Bell Road, dead end timeout 2029.

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0: 13-4-1-4-4-15, Sinclair Foundation. I copy both units now. I've been facing two males outside 415 verbal with each other and one male saying get down. No weapons seen. RV concerned. There are weapons due to one subject saying get down, but none seen. Callers advising one male has a firearm and is 417 hit on another male in the parking lot.
1: We're seeing it now.
0: Yes.
1: Okay, 10-2, I copy.
0: Yes.

0: for units for 2415. It sounds like we have the subject, yeah, who has a firearm landline. He saw somebody getting dragged by the hair, a male subject getting pulled on the ground, pulled a knife, and the RP's dad is a CCW holder and pulled his gun on the subject with a knife. The male with the firearm is WMA, mid-40s, blonde hair, gray shirt, light blue pants, and RP's now seeing a person laying on the ground, so it's a different person.
1: Can I still get two units for 3
0: Okay, from Alpha on Alpha 2.
2: 45, 283 Sacramento.
0: Marina, just 2415. An additional RP. The subject with the firearm is a Troy. Chapman is a CCW holder, WMA, gray shirt, blue shorts, flip-flop. He has a Glock on him. And the only reason

0: Hold up our arm due to the other subject having a knife. The knife is currently under RP's foot.
1: But 13 Alpha 1, 97.
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2: No significant history at the residence since 2024. It's all been medical calls.

0: 45283. Looks like two involved parties are on the line. One has the knife, the other has the firearm.
1: CM 21 juvenile problem. 81.

0: 71, medical stage required, Highway 49.
1: Yeah, this is Claire Cross Station, 4000 West Valley Highway.

meditation only, Engine 71, AMR, medical staging required for an assault, PCSO en route at the Sinclair 4000, Highway 49, crosses Michael Lane, directed growth, acknowledge agent upon response, time off 2036.

0: 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This will use Henry Newman.
1: Alpha 1, Fox 30, any need for us anymore? Anyone else in here?
0: Stay by. Grass Valley, AMR 1, responding to 49, copy stage.
2: At Basin 20, debris deck, Scott Flat Road, cross the Scott Valley Road.
3: Roger, 71 responding, copy stage.
1: Still leave the marker.
0: Negative, you clear.
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2: Fire, and did not see anybody around it. Approximately 1 mile down on Scott's Flat from Highway 20, putting in the area of Scott's Flat Road, Scott's Valley Road. In the U.S. for command, timeout 2038.
0: Alpha 1, the only description of vehicle we have is a gray SUV driven by a bigger Hispanic male.
2: Yeah.
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0: Falcon 32 King, sorry, you have background tonight. Do I need to go to encrypted to ask you about an address? Copy, moving.

0: 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Here, code 4, negative return, record returns not on file.
1: Claire 27 expired, restraining party in the service CPO times 2 is on Plaza County probation for 245 through 2027 history 182-460.
2: Call was from last month for an 80-year-old female. I don't have a name, but I do have the number.
3: Tom, 126644.
0: Copy of 28 by Ben. 3, Tom, yellow, Lincoln. Boy, 5, John. Nora, 8, Tom, 126644.
4: Victim's very hard to understand. We're still establishing a want. As of now, it possibly is a new black Chevy pickup. So I'm not sure if you saw that in the driveway as well.
5: I wasn't able to see the driveway. It is now eastbound Dry Creek.
0: VIN returns not on file out of California. 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
1: George King and Boy are going to do a stop. So for the one, at least it's 242, possibly 243.
0: Yukon is set up to turn northbound on 49 for Dry Creek. You got 2 units behind it.
2: George King, I'm on it. Currently at the red, looking for a green to set the stop.

0: units responding at being horse struck fire, Athens Avenue, Battalion 79, Athens IC on XL 10, secondary D fire 22, 2049.
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2: RC called back and advised that the Jews are now on the soccer field and there's still 97. He's looking at them. And I don't have.

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0: 13 George 1 King from 13 Sam. Do you guys need any more assistance on that vehicle, Tom? Altitude, negative.
1: 10, sir. Can you clear the marker?
0: April.
1: 10, sorry.
2: George King, 730. Do you want us to check on that Silverado? Any other driveway?
3: Yeah, affirm. 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
2: Reports are stating that the fires have been extinguished. Crews are checking for extension now. I have engine 9 and engine 35 staged. You can reduce battalion to code 2.
0: Agra 8.

0: 2 George King.
1: Hi.
0: Any new updates from over there?
1: No, so far we're just getting a 242.
0: Charlie, confirming still Jose, suspect. Confirming still Jose Guzman, suspect.
2: Hold to this information only. No further segment, clear 2054.
3: 140
4: Jose Guzman, but our armed victim is not wanting prosecution at this point, so we're going back and forth with him.
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0: Okay, thank you.
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0: actually need you to break and start for 1183 in the area of BJ's. Report of a solo vehicle crash into the median. We're still getting further.
1: We got info from one of the deputies from the jail. Saw a gray Yukon driving down 49, went down four-wheeler, and then turned the first right after the Staples, and it's parked in the cul-de-sac, parked between a gray pickup and another vehicle. Couldn't see a 28. There was a HMA wearing all black that got out of the vehicle, and Alpha 2 is requesting a call from you.
0: Copy and run out code. Stand for copy.
2: Highway 20 down to Scott's Flat Dam. We did come across some illuminated decorative

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1: Check Alpha 2 Alpha Juliet off of McClellan, en route to Engelbright. ETA will be 20.

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1: 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And archery.

0: 21. That vehicle is clear, expired February 2026 on a 93 Honda with a release of liability out of Lincoln, Lasted Martinez. We have recent history with that vehicle for warrants.
1: We'll be 10-15 for DUI, declining all SFSTs, is wanting to do a blood draw. Can you have a phlebotomist meet me at SRMC?
2: Roger, Virginia Alpha 129.
3: Go ahead.
2: Tail last, Harry Adams, Charles, Ida, Adam, Sam, Bishop, Eric, Edward, Robert, Ida, Charles, King, 0630, 1999, negative readback.
3: 10 for either name call.
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0: Roger. He's showing clear. His 27 is not issued with a different date of birth of 1/16/1996. He has history and rims for 12500A, Pechex traffic stop. History on a KPF for 496-10851. 27835.
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1: guys. 42-8, it's an 1124 vehicle, Red Dog in Edgewater. 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
1: 42-8, copies, send her out.

Foster Fire Medic 16, engine 16 for ill female. 5200 Cabot Stallman, space number 5. Foster repeating for Medic 16, engine 16, ill female. 5200 Cabot Stallman, space number 5. 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
0: Sending you a mental call at 420 Midway. 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The therapist is CRP. 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The juvenile has not stated how she is planning on doing it. She is home with her mom and grandma. No thoughts from anyone else, just yourself. She would like assistance. The therapist already tried to call CT.
1: Can we try to call NCT, see if we can expedite them, and we'll give them a 21.

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1: Sorry, 42 S4. Just confirm lock 1084. It's not a TC. The RPs are 42 Amana vehicles.
2: I believe it was just one abandoned vehicle. He drove past. He saw it through the trees. Negative TC.
1: 42 S4, 10-4. We can hold this for day shift tomorrow.
2: 42 S4, I copy hold for day shift in the morning. 42-8, do you copy?
0: 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Thank you.
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1: We're westbound 50, just above El Dorado Hills Boulevard. David at 584-1512. Should have a warrant out of Solano, can you confirm?
2: El Dorado Hills Boulevard. David 584-1512, 29 subject for a possible warrant out of Solano.

0: 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Did you issue me a case number already?
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0: Copy. The vehicle's going to stay parked. His wife is going to come take care of getting it towed.
1: I copy.
2: 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David 1, 07, 0668.

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0: MCT advised they do not have anybody available. Would you like me to send 39 fire and have an AMR unit start?
1: We're on 1021 with our full at 5.

Reattach 27. All right, name and date of birth. Last of Cope, Charles Ocean Paul Edward, first of Donna, common spelling, date of birth, 5/13/46.

0: Office Space, I'll take instance 312. Are they just requesting additional air checks currently?
1: That's the affirm. And additionally, Roswell's also en route for vehicles that are causing problems on their side.
0: 56, copy.

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0: 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We were unable to confirm if they will transport for extradition. And your party last of Barnes is clear all around.
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0: 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Pause repeating Medic 88 with engine 90, difficulty breathing, 3649 Yankee Jim's, cause of small Hope Mine and Spring Garden.
1: 3297.
2: Westbound at Sierra College, en route.
3: 45281, westbound at Sierra College, en route.

0: It's going to be a BMW SUV, lighter color, silver or white.
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0: About a mile past Auburn, Philly's
1: bound. Auburn, eastbound.

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0: Copy there. He's calling out of state. Got a call from a female Leslie advising that her ex-wife broke into the house in 240 Tudor. Staging medical, she is bleeding, still getting further.

0: in Eureka, Taylor now. 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Looks like he's going to be committed so far. I'll let you know if he starts getting over.
1: Hello,
0: 9-4,
1: 6-6, Eureka,
0: Michael. 10-4, I have your first return. Starting to get over, I think you might...
2: appears to be taking 65.

0: 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It sounds like there might actually be a time delay of an hour or two, and RP believes the aggressor is no longer on scene.
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0: 1, confirm that it's the blank alert sedan in the number 1 lane.
1: Negative, he's in the 2 lane or the 3 lane. The one right, to your right. The one to the right, that should be a BMW. The TV.
2: Silver or white BMW SUV to your right.
0: Am I behind the red?
2: Sir, do you want a copy? You're behind the gray SUV now.
0: I just want to confirm through on here that I am correct by the correct one, because I have 28 when I begin to change. Confirm correct one.
2: I don't know, that's correct, people.
0: 28 to 79, Charles Robert Edward, 694. And number now, negative 23135.
2: Copy 9, Charles Robert Edward, 694, and negative 23103 from your visual.
0: Sorry, 281, making a stop. We're going to see if I can get him off at Pleasant Grove.
2: 281, making a stop, so attempting to exit at Pleasant Grove.
0: That's for input from Mercedes SUV.
2: 281, a copy of Mercedes SUV.
1: Air 21,
2: what speed did you have the vehicle at?
1: Number 100, ID 21045, Ida. That was going to be eastbound 80 after angle.
2: I copy, over 100, eastbound 80 at Antelope, and badge 21045 for FIDA.
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2: 57. We're still looking for the apartment complex. 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

0: 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He's last on file November 2025.
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Sam 8 from 37, did you copy that update?

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0: 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However, we are responding to the Finley Street address, and I do not believe there is a 172 currently.
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0: 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To copy information, Roswell PD is in a pursuit, Kirby Way and San Simon Drive for a motorcycle requesting air only, no further sign on a clear at 2204.
2: 117, 2204.
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Or they would be Roswell requesting you code 3 for their pursuit southbound Sheridan from Piedmont.

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2: Northbound Oakmont and the other bike, northbound Champion Oaks. The one is 2800.
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2: 8-41 Charles, last name Lopez, first of Israel, 05-02-04.

0: Just a different year on the date of birth than what we were provided.
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2: My name, date of birth, but I have a close match to a date of birth of 05-03, 2004, out of Stockton. And you're 29 instead of 28, would agree.
3: Go ahead.

0: the 21 Charles Fry 9 credit 28 shows expired as of 5/02/2026 on a 2006 BMW left port 28813 to a pending master file record last of Fetner for St. David out of Truckee. As registration in progress as of 3/2026, please on file pending response. Grammy.
1: Morning. Okay, one is at 2:45, and the subject almost ran over a roadway in Isle White traffic.
0: Charles, descriptors, what are you quick?
1: Chico 8021 Charles, go ahead.
0: 8021 Charles, male, black over Hazel, 54155. Jeremy C.
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1: This is a signal from Bobby Lawson. Their guests are shut down. Hold on, you'll fire the SCO.

0: 21 Charles. I've been a baby bug for a month, but it's kind of wrong.
1: Girls was doing area checks. The 245-1 is on the black motorcycle. They're both gas powered.

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0: 2218.
2: Paul Fuchs, 1028. Sam, Tom, Charles, 633, on a gray sedan.
0: That fleet is returning expired 2017 on a 2016 Audi out of Walnut Creek.
2: 6-6, can you also try 7, additional 28?
0: Cut.
2: 7, Sam, Ida, Charles, 633, on that same sedan.
0: That one's clear current, 2016 BMW, first of Matthew off Greenbrake.
2: Copy, I'm good for it.

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0: Eddie Pedro Charles for Prism. Eddie 21 Charles, confirm the 27.
1: Eddie 21 Charles, 27 is Union 1245177. To be Israel Lopez Josh your Venus.
0: Eddie 21 Charles, 27 comes to Alaska, Lopez Urbina, first of Israel, out of Truckee. Charles Banner on a Class D break for fire. Eddie 21 Charles, 12500, 8 Adam, 22349, 8 Adam, negative at CHMDC.
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1: Adam.

0: 13 Henry and Boyer, heard only 415, Wellesley.
1: Paul 42, Paul 38, sending you a 415 verbal. The RP is pinging at 2320 Harris Lane, but she's visiting, so she's not sure if that's the exact address.
2: I'm
1: just going right
2: to the hospital.
1: 10-4, my apologies. Robert, 5-10, are you able to back 42?
2: 42-8,
1: Robert. 10-4, 42. 42, she's stating that she believes it's her friend's next door neighbor. She's visiting them. She's an older WMA who's in a white Subaru who's blocking her in from leaving. So he's blocking her driveway and he's screaming obscenities and sexual innuendos at her. She believes he's HBD.
2: 10-4. Well, she's able to provide a place.
1: Inquiring now. She's advising she can't see the license plate because he's blocking the driveway for a couple.
2: Cowboy.
1: 24.
3: Can you show the robbery unit 10-6 on reports and then start me that way? I'll recover.

0: you go with the address, please?
1: It's Katie at 2320 Harris. I'm sending her a rapid locate to determine the exact

0: flash your lights to try to help you locate her.
1: Yeah, there's long outstanding on the dirtbag down there. So we're gonna clear.
0: Hi, copy.
2: Flash 196.
0: 196.
2: I'm not sure if you copy, but we have one detained in Roseville for custody.
0: Hey, come back, copy.

0: There was a lot of static. I did not copy anything.
1: 1242, clear for a 28.
0: Denver, go ahead.
1: 7 Tom, Nora Henry, 848.
0: Comes back clear current on a 2016 Subaru out of Auburn, RO left of Silva.

0: unreadable static.
1: County's, and that we're going to transfer her call to them.
0: Definitely.

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1: 42, RV is advising problem has probably went back into the residence, but it's extremely inconvenient.
0: I'll have a nice officer.
1: Yeah, I'm hoping.
0: On reset you that SS on Harris EPD accidentally took the call and is currently out with the FP.

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1: 426, fire 77.
2: I'm not sure what the problem happens is going to be currently.

0: about 3297 SPJ.
1: 10-4. They were given your contact information. They are coming from 49 itself, so they should be there.

0: track, 44140 Charles.
1: 44140 Charles, go ahead.
0: 140 Charles, subject was booked for the warrant for 1098.
1: Do you still have that warrant return?
0: If so, can you send it over, please?
1: Charles, I have the return to the 29 check. I don't have a copy of the abstract that was sent directly to the jail.
0: No problem. Whatever you have, you can send it over, please.
1: Okay, perfect.

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Disregard.

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3: Pollen Union, 5370 Brace Road. Harvey's advising ongoing issues with no boxes being broken into. Have you heard what sounds like boxes being broken into? Nothing seen, heard only. Nothing further.
4: Are handguns inside the residence locked in the case?
0: 60, I copy. I have a prior contact with the individual. Can you run him out?
5: Yeah, from the standby for 28.

assist for me, and I'll be en route to the 415th primary.

再放心。Good. Come here, Illinois, play Paul, Ida, sorry, Paul, 1312805. Just come back to us, so I'm talking.

call 1312805 comes back no record on file out of Illinois.

35265, 28 returns clear and current on a 2022 Tesla 4-door out of Stockton, last 4 8486 to the last of Camacho.

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Copy, over.

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0: We're on a stop on South Shingle, South FFC. 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
0: 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It's a camper trailer parked blocking the lanes.
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AMR responded to decimal for an outfall with a head injury. 8435 Cook Wheeler Road, Cross of Country Place Drive, Mercedes Place, time out 2324.

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0: 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I'm 10-10 on the green. Have a good night.
1: Zach 1, 10-10 on the green. Have a good night.
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0: Are you guys going to be wrapping it up soon?
2: Abram, we just found the other juvenile. He just came back home, so we're talking to him now.
0: Top 4. Sammy, I'll be in route to the 1114.

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Timeout 2330.

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0: 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Going to be obstructed. 6, Frank Mary, Victor, 432. We'll wait, Nathan Altima with 1 or 2.
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1: I copy. Henry, Alaska, Whitman, William, Henry, Ida, Tom, Mary, Adam, Nora, first of Lindsay, Lincoln, Ida, Nora, Zebra, Yellow, DOE 513 of 2001.
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1: So, we're just tracing the list. The sun is affected 218 of 26. 2342.
0: 8011 Charles, 29 Claire 20.
4: Oh, then I'll phone in office, so I put it on a post,

clear for 2500. First manager, last day, David Adam Yellow, first of Connie, Charles Ocean, Nora Nora, Edward Edwin, studio 912 of 1962, 62. First clear.

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David Adam Yellow, first is Jessica, John, Edward, Sam, Sam, Ida, Charles, Adam. 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

0: Plaza, 11 George, 126 City, east of Meadow Vista. 8 east of Meadow Vista, please.
1: 6 Victor, 22372 with a 4 Vamp.
0: Down.
2: Mission Auburn units 23103 northbound 65 just north of 12 bridges, white Toyota Corolla, 9 King Paul Paul 562. Erratic speeds, erratic braking, unable to maintain. Turns clear on a 24 Honda utility vehicle out of Elk Grove. Last seen 2 ago, no brake check on clear. 53, direction 2352.
3: Copy.
0: 25, per wrapper deployed, showing on the off ramp from eastbound 80.
4: 7388
0: from the office.
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0: Good.
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4: Yes.
5: Clear, 27 string valve, he is restrained party on 2 through CPOs, correction 1 CPO and 1 CPO. Protected person would be an Emily Donahue. He is known to be there frequently for 636.949.8422, CIS 73.6 B David and A. 594-44.
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1: Plaster 11 George 2902.
0: Go ahead.
1: Plaster Boyer, common spelling. Versus James, common spelling. 720-19-73, break. 11 George, second subject is an X-ray. Last phonetically, Mary Adam, Charles Adam, Sam Ida Ocean. First of Janice, common,
0: 56-1979. Alpha. Alpha 2, cluster, check.

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1: Okay, I'll see more specifically admin 602 from Rite Aid.
0: Can I stop?

0: 上了那张超生看图。For your mail, have you shown an uncle from 1036 for HNS out of Nevada, negative extradition break? Your female is showing an uncle from 1036 Mary for 476 out of stock, $2,500 bail break. For your mail, have his 27 is valid, history, correction, clear locals break. And for your female, she's 27 valid, is protected in the service CPO, not with your male half. History DY211647S182.
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0: Adam, Victor, Adam, Lincoln, Ocean, Sam, first of Eden. Adam, Ida, David, Adam, Laura, 7-24-03.
1: Camera, Ray, Ray, Ray, Ray, Ray, Ray, Ray, Ray, Ray, Ray, Ray, Ray, Ray, Ray, Ray, Ray, Ray, Ray, Ray, Ray, Ray, Ray, Ray, Ray, Ray, Ray, Ray, Ray, Ray, Ray, Ray, Ray, Ray, Ray, Ray, Ray, Ray, Ray, Ray, Ray, Ray, Ray, Ray, Ray, Ray, Ray, Ray, Ray, Ray, Ray, Ray, Ray, Ray, Ray, Ray, Ray, Ray, Ray, Ray, Ray, Ray, Ray, Ray, Ray, Ray, Ray, Ray, Ray, Ray, Ray, Ray, Ray, Ray, Ray, Ray, Ray, Ray, Ray, Ray, Ray, Ray, Ray, Ray, Ray, Ray, Ray, Ray, Ray, Ray, Ray, Ray, Ray, Ray,

0: 2 degree 1125 Grass Valley Highway in Atwood. 283, it's going to be Grass Valley Highway in Atwood. Fire advised 1125 Chief. That's stopped in the turn lane, possibly at the mechanical. Advised the vehicle was in the street swerving past on double yellow.
1: 283, copy, miles.

11 Alpha 9 Alpha 2 Agency, assist to AMR, New Airport, and Highway 40.

copy both units and route. All info from AMR dispatch. The unit requests assistance with a 23103 driver that was passing AMR on a double yellow. Vehicle has now broken down near this intersection. Vehicle is a gray Jeep and on 28. The gray Jeep had another vehicle pull up in that

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1: It's clear current on a trailer to a Kevin Bonds for a Kelly Bonds out of Penn Valley, with a pending master to a Carnish, correction, Carson Vanish out of Auburn.
0: Okay.

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0: Bay Breeding Place, an 1185, please, for a Jeep towing a little box trailer, like 10-foot box trailer. So they need to move.
1: He's taking over.
0: This is not a drive to take, and take both, please.
2: Oh, okay.

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1: Your radio pile, I only call it. 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
1: Okay.

0: Broadcasting 70 units, 23 on 3 eastbound 80, just east of Edmonton Grab for a right Tesla 4-door, unknown 28, unable to maintain in struggling lane. Erratic stoppers in the lanes as well, per RP, possibly PCSO is behind them. Once again, 30 units, correction, 70 units, 23 on 3 eastbound 80, just east of Edmonton Grab for a right Tesla 4-door, unknown 28, correction, 28 of 9, Victor William Adam 804. Erratic speeds and unable to maintain, possibly
1: PCSO
0: is behind the vehicle. Chico 7388, copy. 7388, copy.

0: 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We're making entry to your marker.
1: Yep. Crossing us in the upper special section, I'm repeating parts of a DOA driver, eastbound 80, just east of Immigrant Grab, on a white Tesla 28 of 9, Victor William Adam 804, unable to maintain lane.

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0: Cooper with RP Advisor, approaching Big Ben, Advisor 80 units, break, broadcasting at 80 units, 7103 eastbound 80, just east of Big Ben for white Tesla 4-door, 28 and 9, Victor, William, Adam, 804. Anyone maintain shuttle lanes, erratic stopping. Once again, 80 units, 7103 eastbound 80, just west of Big Ben for white Tesla 4-door, 28 of 9, Victor, William, Adam, 804. Last seen Winnebago, Chico Clip at 1 hour.
1: 8021 Charles,
2: traffic. Everybody, this is 5, I got it.

0: 83 Charles, does the 2313 see the RP or does the unit still have a visual?
1: 83 Charles, negative 7388 advised. They spoke with the RP and they advised they're approaching Big Ben, approximately one of them.
0: 83 Charles, copy.

0: Kingsville facility 388. They're probably approaching Kingsville by now.
1: 7388, pause. Fleet approaching Kingsville by now. 8211, Charles, be copy.
2: Kingsville 8211, Charles, copy. Out of position,
1: we'll stand by, Boca.
2: I was right, correction, old bug.
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1: Come on.

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0: Yeah, Jalen. We're running 28 State. Lincoln Boulevard is parking right. I'll be parking right. Six Lincoln, Mary Paul, 907 on a gray BMW.
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1027, 1029, thank you. Correct, thank you. Male, Lassa Hefner, Henry Edward, Paul Paul, Nora Edward Robert, Christoph Levi, Lincoln Edward Victor Ida, 5C 2009. Male, Lassa Van Heel, Victor Adam Nora, Henry Edward Edward Lincoln, Percy Nicholas, Nora Ida Charles Henry, Ocean Lincoln Adam Sam, DOE 3-8-2007. Roger, last. Henry, last FC. Henry, Edward, Adam, Tom, Henry. Lisa, Wayne, Robert, Adam, Ida, Nora. 12, 24, 2008. 10-4.

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0: Copy of the question.

0: Trail is clear about provisional, well known in RIMS for cars in traffic. Second mail is clear and issued, known in RIMS for vehicle checks, and that X-ray is unknown and negative 27 match.
1: 10-4.
2: And what was the most traffic, or the most recent traffic incident related to the last of Hebner?
0: He was just 22450 in the beginning of

0: in rims for cars in traffic. Second male is clear and issued, known in rims for vehicle checks, and that x-ray is unknown and negative 27 match.
1: 10-4. And what was the most traffic, or the most recent traffic incident related to the last of Hebner?
0: I'll be
1: Chris for 10-6-1-6.
0: I'll be Chris for 10-6-1-6.

0: Some x-ray, lasted 6 innings, right eye to the sand, Ida, Mary Mary, Ocean Dora, sand, Krista Taylor, Tom Adam, yellow, Lincoln, Ocean, Robert, 8, 6, 21.
1: From the date of birth.

0: Hello, the Paul Foster.
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1: Negative 27 number, she's a minor.
0: Yes, sir.

0: unit number for building 816 or no?
1: Negative. He wasn't sure, just knew that it was on the third floor.

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Still gathering more information. Negative medical needs.

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0: 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Male, can I get a cell photo? Lona, show out two vehicles at Dairy Creek Park.
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0: I need a Victor Thompson, 94 Honda. 7 Victor Union Paul, 175 Honda.
1: 10-4, do you want me back?
0: Negative, sir.
1: Yes.
2: Not sure if I'll be on the country.
1: Yes.

0: 29 appears clear. His 27 shows record unavailable. Clear locals, and we're unable to get a combo.
1: Okay, copy.
2: Special locals, 29-2. First X-ray. Last Rocky, Robert Adams. Frank Ida, versus Miriam, Mary Adam, Robert, Yellow Adam, Mary, Kipper 7, ATM 2003. Second is a male, last of Taj, Tom, Adam, John, last of Mary Adam, Sam, Henry, Ocean Queen, Denver, 3, 5, 2001.
0: 10, I know the date of birth.
2: 3-5-2001.
0: Yes. All units, 10-8.

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1: Looks like DMV is back up. The subject last of rain is 27 valid and top 1 of them.
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1: 10 a.m. the first name.
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24110-1125, West Monticello, Bass Lake. The large metal object are impeded by four vehicles that hit it, and they have a flat tire. Now, Rose Cardi is going to be in a white Acura. They're on the right shoulder. 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

0: Foster Lone Pole. 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
1: 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You're 10 on with the wind, 10-9.
0: Last of testing, Tom, Edward, Sam, Sam, Mary, Adam, Nora. First of Matt, Common. 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

0: you have an updated code for Shalico?
1: Negative. 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
0: 58, copy that code. There's a warrant.
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2: I'll meet them out on the street. 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

I knew made a sweep of the area, there was no other TC damage anywhere. Not off of Mount Ida, not right near. I think that's just where the person lived that called it in after they heard it.

0: 8041 Charles, out 1126, 80 westbound, just east of the I station on the left hand shoulder, 28 out of Indiana.
1: Charles, 1126, 80 eastbound, just east of the I station. Stand by for the 28M landline.
0: 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Code 4.
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0: 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Can you show me 10-8?
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0: contrast. The 29 is clear. It's showing expired 5/14 of 2026 to a registered owner of last of Gal First of Rano out of Indianapolis, Indiana. It's showing to a 2015 Chevrolet Equinox, last four of the VIN 2357. No further that term, please.
1: Chico 8021 Charles, copy.
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1: 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One of us on board.
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1: 39401. Actually a mile. They believe they had a visual of a pedestrian on the shoulder waving their hand. Possibly an x-ray with their hair in a ponytail.
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0: 9 Mary X-ray David, 627, on a brown SUV. Correct, then.
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0: Right, 40 Robert, Idaho, 4, Jimmy Tom, Christian Wilbur. William Idaho, 4, Edward Robert Tom, Theater 6, 7, 2004.
1: 10, sir, that's the RL, he's clear, valid. Charles, you're low volume, if you get tonight.
2: Go 8021 Charles, I copy the log. 80 westbound, just passing old bugs.
1: Come on, Charles, here, 80 westbound, passing old bugs.

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Tom, Adam, Robert, Robert, Adam, Nora, Tom, Bruce, David, Adam, Yellow, Tom, Ocean, Nora, Denver, 11-21-2004.

0: 1261. 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
1: 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Chico, 8021 Charles. Just for me, 80 West Palm, just East Minnesota, correct?
2: Westbound 80, just east of Soda by approximately a mile for the RP.
1: Okay, I'm going to call the copy. Good night, keep looking weird, Molly.

0: 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I copy. So far, your UTL cut out when you were giving your 1020, your current 1020 if you could repeat that.
1: Chico 821 Charles, 80 westbound, just west of Soda, approaching Kingville.
0: Copy, your westbound west of Soda, approaching Kingville. UTL so far.
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0: 7-29 on 2 by name and date of birth. Both will be out of Texas. First is last, thankfully, Henry Union Edward Tom Tom. First to Hannah, Henry Adam, Nora Nora Adam. 6-3 of 05, break. Second is last, frankly, boy, Adam, Nora, Edward, Robert, John, Edward, Edward, first, frankly, Adam, Mary, Ocean, Nora, 12-10 of 04. He's a male, first is an X-ray.
1: That's one.

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1: Tesla. 64, it's returning, sir. Current last in Chisholm out of Roseville.

0: Charles, the vehicle is clear and current on a 2013 Subaru to Alaska of Arroyo out of Oxnard. The 27 is for Alaska Gutierrez, first of Eric, born in 95. Valid with 224508 Adam, 21804 Adam, and a 231235. And standby while I check this 29.
1: Ladies, 21 Charles, copy.

0: 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Your party's clear, WPS and NCIC.
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0: 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Lieutenant, good morning.
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0: sand.
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2: 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Can you check the RV coming to your source?
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0: 早餐是鸡蛋炒早饭。
1: Hey John, Henry, 390 on a silver Honda Accord.
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0: Captain Robert, Ida, Adam, Nora, Ocean, Tech, Nathan. Zebra, Adam, Victor, Adam, Lincoln, Adam, First, Mary, Ida, George, Union, Edward, Lincoln. Date of birth 11/22/2000.
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0: 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Boy Robert Adam Nora Davis, Ocean Nora, 5683.
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1: 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Battalion 72 will have coverage of 11 and 13.
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0: 2583, go ahead.
1: 283, good morning. You guys are 10-8. I have a 1129 animal called Chili Hill and Doe Run.
0: Copy. Animal control as well. We're there.

0: Park on top of Community UNS 3 Northbound Auburn School System, Douglas. 3 and left sitting on break checking. Occupied by 1, no plate information over the front of the place.
1: This is 31, copy.
0: Okay.

0: 45283 Auburn units. It's seen by 1039 to SO for animal control. They said animal control will not respond unless the dog is injured or aggressive after hours.
1: That's 283. According to the log, he's injured. I'm in route.
0: 10-4, I advised him that the dog was lethargic, but she said unless it's injured or aggressive.

WMA, WFA, in their 30s, medium build bull, raggedy dress.

0: 报的减批发费。
1: Yes.
0: Can you review the code that just came in? It appears chronic and invites a picking close.

0: Fax 33, cancel animal control, the guardian dog, not in the road, just close to the fence, watching as it's happening.
1: Animal control, it's negative in the roadway.

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1: What ID? Permission granted.

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Please advise any incoming aircraft.

0: are successful. 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

0: Foster 11 off the King, near the 29.
1: Go ahead.
0: Last of Simi, Sam, Ida, Mary, Ida. First of Tristan, Tom, Robert, Ida, Sam, Tom, Adam, Nora. Date of birth, 08, 10, 1995.

0: 911，警方支持。Located him with date of birth 8/20 of 1995. He's 29 clear, 27 has been issued. For local systems, it's 3594, 496, 484, and 602.
1: Copy, we're just working it out.
0: Sure.
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0: Oscar 11 Robert King, we're all 604 here.
1: Oscar copies, and don't see any extremely close units. I have 11 Ocean that's at the West Poplar Station. Other units are showing to be at the casino and possibly the substation.
2: Hello, Ocean. If I'm the closest, I'll go.
1: 10-4, I'll show you a minute.
0: 11 Robert, copy. Thank you.

0: second 28 is 8, Nora. William, William, 301. It's Gray Subaru Impreza.
1: Temper, the first one's clear and expired May 26 on a 2014 Toyota out of Southgate. There is a rip-on file dated 7-1 of 26 and seizure paid, right?

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It's a pink, unknown make model.

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1: 4120,
0: I have a gray sedan in the middle of the roadway. It appears two male occupants are in the vehicle, possibly passed out.
1: Five 44 120 10 4
0: 44 120 around.

0: 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Tom 42767, it's a maroon Chevy pickup, click on that.
1: Insurance clearing expired August of 25 on an 08 Chevy with a release of liability out of Mendota, California.

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1: 44 Maryland.
0: Maryland, good morning. I'll be 10-8 is 110 Mary, and looks like you have a 125 call. I'll be in route to them.
1: 44 110 Mary, you'll be in route to the 1125 Waverly and Rolls Court. 120, you copy?
0: 44 120.

6-9, last 70.

County is over such tension Alpha Z. Report of a 23152 driver just left Center Auburn State Hospital. RP is AFH security. Advise the subject left the parking lot in a vehicle after screaming and yelling at staff. Subject is clearly under the influence of either drugs or alcohol. Vehicle is a gold color Hyundai sedan, 28-05 King Edward Mary 481. Last seen headed southbound Highway 49 towards 80. Occupied by a WMA 58-510 with short hair. Also had a dog inside the vehicle, 1039 is H.

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0: gold Hyundai sedan with a 28 of 5 King Edward Mary 481, returning clearing current to 2005 Hyundai sedan out of Auburn. There was a white male adult with a gray shirt and black socks. Last seen southbound on 49 towards the 80. Was seen in a verbal 415 with another party. They exchanged money with some other party and then fled. Seen approximately 6 ago now. Nothing further. Second one cleared. WRG 698-0705.
1: Yeah, 45-283, copy.
0: 45-283, copy.

0: Fox for a vehicle accident. We're getting fire started. Taylor and Westbrook, Chief, they just flipped over by the railroad track.
1: 1200.
2: Engine 18 with AMR for a vehicle accident with reports of a Jeep flipped over. Taylor and Webb, first unit on scene. Taylor, I see XCL, Tac 5.
0: All 11 Lincoln. For the RP, it's on Taylor between Webb and Sierra College. Again, a Jeep flipped over by the railroad tracks. We've gotten several calls.
3: Family copies. Just clear the code. Two closest units. Hall and Ocean.
0: In my copy, it'll be Paul and 11 Lincoln. 11 Oceans committed to a loitering call.
3: Copy. Thank you.

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1: Okay.
0: Between Webb and Sierra College, it's a pretty big area. We already see other callers with better location.
1: Standby, I'll check the rapid report.

0: 11 Mall, 11 Ocean. 11 Ocean.
1: It's good after transfer mail out of here. I'll figure out where we're going next.
0: 11 Mall, 11 Lincoln. For a more recent RP, they're directly across from Napa Auto Parts on the opposite side of the railroad tracks on Taylor. There's at least one patient presenting head injuries, possibly one concussion.
2: Route to Taylor and Webb. Received multiple reports of a vehicle accident with a Jeep flipped over. 1RP advising it'll be directly across from the Napa Auto Parts on the opposite side of

0: tracks. That appears possibly three occupants, possible one head injury.
1: They are on the north side of the track. Best point of access is going to be either walking from Taylor or Jackson from Sierra College.
0: Pause copy.
2: Okay, do we need a stop for train coming through?
1: They look to be about 50 feet off the track, so I'm still about 30 seconds out now that I found it.
2: Copy. Advise when you guys are on

0: aircraft around Sierra College and Taylor Road. I'll advise, Jeep is turned over. Looks like occupants are exiting the vehicle.
1: Engine 18, copy on scene. We'll be off the roadway. Best access, Sierra College and Taylor. Jeep is turned over. Occupants are exiting the vehicle, and we'll start two additional ambulances.
0: Lazar, engine 18. I'll assume Taylor I see. So access is going to be off Sierra College, north of Taylor Road, on a gravel road paralleling the railroad tracks.
1: So Sierra College, north of Taylor, on a gravel road paralleling the railroad tracks.

Okay.

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12 volt here, sir. Here for a subject, first is Zachary, is 28 Claire, 27 Valley, Claire, local, first. Also continuing, your second subject, first up, Gregory, is 29 Claire, 27 is valid, and he does have an expired search, and he has a valid KCW permit through process.

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0: Echo for a sequel episode, Center of Urology, in the lobby, 11795 Education Street, across the Over Miller Drive in Town Court, timeout 723.
1: Eastbound 80, who sees the under gas? My great Tesla. The driver appeared that they were falling asleep. 28 ending in 55 and swerving. 23103 eastbound. Just piece of immigrant crap for light gray Tesla. 28 ending in 55. Chief of Clear, 723.

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0: I located that Tesla, followed Kingvale to Soda Springs. No violations observed. 98.
1: You located that Tesla, Kingvale to Soda Springs, negative violation scene. 1098. There was a sleeper in the area this morning that was stirring up dust. I'll go landline with Caltrans to inquire. I copied that there was westbound at Sawmill CMS signs for Caltrans with prescribed burns. I copy. It's going to be smoke coming from the Stephen Trail. It's just south of 80. I'll go landline.

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1: 35, good.
0: 7385, Kingville advised that the fire chief requested CMS signs westbound at Gold Run and eastbound at Bella Road. There's a controlled burn. It's going to be taken off around 1700 hours, and CDF advised the same. There's a burn flat prescribed by approximately 15 acres off burn flat in Iowa Hill. It's one of the same.
1: Okay, 10-4, thank you.
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1: AMR 182 and AMR 124, each transporting one patient, code 2, Sutter Roseville. Engine 18 will remain on scene approximately 20 minutes.

0: 3401 Mary, that was 10-1-10-9.
1: Silver Valley, off of Westbound.
0: 24-110 Mary on the stop, Silver Valley from Westbound.

0: François Bon. Just an update, both occupants of the Jeep being transported to Sutter, Roseville, by MR, and I'll be standing by waiting for a friend that he called to come retrieve the Jeep. Monster 44-2, Snow 123. Attack or AOR.
1: Foster copy. CHP handle the vehicle that flipped over in the field. Can clear the incident. Engine 18 AOR.

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1: Let's try that again. I'm out with the Jeep. 9, Henry King, Henry, 4 to 8.
0: 110, Mary. Apologies. I heard Edward King, Henry. I will run the other one.

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0: 110 Mary, this 28 returns to a 2023 Jeep SUV, last four of 9168, current until July 16th of this year, to a last of Grove out of Cameron Park.
1: Okay, I'll take it.
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0: 4531.
1: 5231. Chili, 10-6, 7-4.
0: Bound 20, just west of McCourtney, the gray Dodge Ram with a flatbed trailer, swerving, unable to maintain, last seen 3 ago, nothing further, segment of clear to WRG 698 at 807.
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the time, 72 notification, engine 2371, mutual aid, Forest Hill Fire, commercial alarm sounding, Forest Hill High School, 23119, Forest Hill Road, cross of Baltimore Mine, timeout 0817.

0: 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From Mooney Flat Road and Highway 20, 15-minute delay training.
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1: Templar. Andrea, the 27.
2: Vehicle reported in the area of Corso Road and Todd Valley Road for a black Hummer illegally passing, nearly pushing other vehicles off their roadway. Black Hummer 2368-02, John 4, 23 turning at a

0: Attention all Bernina, it's 23103 westbound Forest Hill in Todd Valley. It's a black Hummer that forced the RP into oncoming traffic. They made contact and had some sort of disagreement about the speed limit. 28-36802 John 4. Nothing further segment up. Clear WRG 698-0827.
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1: 33 Ephraim.
2: Eastbound, east of Bass Lake.
0: 44-110 Mariana, stop eastbound, east of Bass Lake.

0: 140 10.
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2: 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Back. Last four of 2440 to the last of Jones, first of Betty, out of Auburn. Negative registration in progress.

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1: 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Is that 0834? 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
0: 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He advised that they are going to be doing alarm testing here at the high school until 1500.
1: 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Advised they are doing alarm testing until 1500.
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0: 178, that's overtake, westbound west of Cambridge, white sedan, 102.
1: 44-1, 10 Mary, attempt to overtake white sedan, westbound west of Cambridge, 102.
0: Nora, Union Yellow, 253.
1: 523.
0: Hey, Nora, Union Yellow. Nora, Union Yellow, 253. And yielding west of Wesley.
1: 44-110 Mary, yielding west of Vasley.
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0: 110 Mary, go through turn 20 clear.
1: 24110 Mary, returned to a 2020 Tesla sedan, last four of 8290, expired January of 22. Looks like it was leased to Alaska Browser out of Costa Mesa.

0: 1 to Mary. Just confirm code 4.
1: Once I'm married, code 4, but I'm at Ulton Nissan. Let's try that 28 again. 8, Nora, Union Yellow, 253, and 27.
0: 24, 1, 10, Mary. I copy 8, Nora, Union Yellow, 253. It does return to a Tesla. Go ahead with your 27.
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1: Is it a 2019?
0: Affirm.
1: Taylor.
0: Affirm. It's valid till February of 27, and the 28 on that is 8.

0: Taylor.
1: Affirm. It's valid till February of 27, and the 28 on that is 8 Nora Union Lincoln 253.
0: Jimmy, that's the one. Thank you.
1: 10-4.

0: 115. Chevy 1185 for an Ocean on a two-axle dump trailer. Party does not have a jack that works to take it off if they could bring a floor jack in. Just throw me another unit. I am code 4. Just party a bit irate at this level. I'll be 49 north of Fonky Road.
1: 44-115.
0: I'm 28 on a trailer plate. Get ready to copy.
1: Requesting 1185 for O Ocean at the two-axle dump trailer with negative jack. Requesting an additional unit code 4. You are on Coloma and Baki. And you have a 28. Go ahead.
0: I'm 49 north of Baki Road. And 28 of 4, Robert Sam, 1088. If you just confirm the expiration date, 2023.
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0: 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Timeout, very busy.
1: For this dump trailer, are you going to need a medium? Five, this is a two-axle dump trailer. Do you know if you need a regular or a medium tow?

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0: 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I'm going to send it to your NBC.
1: 115, I got the 27. I just need the 29 return. NCIC, local.
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1: 44115, party is a restrained party on a warrant but clear. Correction. Party is restrained party on a restraining order and is clear warrants and probation.
0: Good one.

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Repeating, Paso Fire, Engine 86 with AMR. Respond for an ill female at 402 Mount Howell Road. Cross the Placer Hills Road.

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0: 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Timeout, 0903.
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2: 10-8? 70 Robert 1 inquiring if there's a DRE that is 10-8 on the gray. Is there a DRE available for the Gold Run area on the gray?

0: 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Ebony Robert 1, negative DRE, 10-8 on the gray.
1: Westbound,
0: 7388 in route from westbound from Kingsdale. It's going to be a gray Ford F-150 with a BO tire. The party has not been out of the vehicle to assess. Unknown if they have a good spare AAA not in route since the party doesn't have their card.

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1: 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Repeating Newcastle Fire Engine 41 with AMR. Respond for a fall patient, 1850 Sunset Drive, cross of Lake Drive.
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4: Eastbound 5000.
3: 70 Robert 1, eastbound at 5000.

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Respond for a vehicle fire, Douglas Boulevard, Sierra College Boulevard. First unit on scene, Douglas IC, XVL, TAC 5.

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0: I'm trying to get through these CAD notes. It looks like the vehicle's traveling eastbound on Douglas towards Granite Bay.
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3: Last unit with traffic, that was 10-1 Garble, 10-9.
1: Attached the vehicle. Smoke was only was seen.
3: Running units 23-103 activity, northbound horseshoe off ramp from westbound 80 is a white Chevrolet Tahoe swerving. Last seen 4 ago. Nothing further, segment cleared of VRD 6980916.
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1: Washington at re-ID.
2: It's a broadcast on a rolling car fire eastbound Douglas, just east of Sierra College. Unknown vehicle description with a landscaping trailer attached. The RPs advised they saw smoke coming from underneath the vehicle. Fire is en route to check the area. Nothing further at this time. Sacramento cleared of URG 698-097.
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1: Myself and Engine 17 will be AOR. You can mark this as a good intent.
0: Copy, Battalion 17, Engine 17, AOR. Can you repeat the last half of your traffic?
1: Units were unable to locate.
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2: 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The white Toyota Yaris.
3: .45-283 west on east of Weimar Cross, white Toyota Yaris.
4: 130 in units 23-103 in the area of Woodson and Christmas Valley or Santa Claus Drive. For a citizen reporting on vehicles high speeds that are over 25 miles per hour to bypass the construction zone, requesting CHP to the area, 23-103 in the Woodson Road and Santa Claus Drive. For vehicles that are over 25 miles per hour speed limit in the area, bypassing the construction zone. Chico Clear, 919.

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0: Chico 70 Robert 3. Robert 1's going to be 10:15. I have a 27 and 28 whenever you're ready.
1: Robert Sam 1088 for a 2025 RJ dump trailer, black in color. One rear plate for O Ocean. My Adams 19423. 3 1185.

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0: At 70 Robert 1, can you advise Robert 3 that the party stated that the credit card he's needing is in that bag at the top pocket, please? I can't get channel 2 working.
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Attention Grass Valley units, I'm at 23103, that was last seen 11 ago, southbound 49, just south of Sweetland, gray Toyota 4Runner, passing on double yellow and tailgating, nothing further, segment of 3rd WRT 698 at 939. One cup.

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2: Collision, turn east on the ball on downhaul road.

0: 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Okay.
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0: Attention 70 units, 23103 eastbound, just east of Canyon Way, for a white Ford Econoline with a U-Haul trailer, speeding and tailgating, passing on the right-hand shoulder. 23103 eastbound, 80, just east of Canyon Way, last seen one ago. White Ford Econoline van with a U-Haul trailer, speeding and tailgating, unknown 28, Chico clear at 947.
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2: 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Last phonetically, Mary Adam Robert, Mary Edward Robert, first of Joshua, common middle of David, UOV 1494. 1200,

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NCIC and missing persons, 27 when you're ready. The first of Michael is valid on a Class C and an M1 endorsement with a prior for 22349A Adam, 16028, 4000 Adam times 2, and 12951A Adam and 16028 Adam. Sent to your MDC.

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Get the crash card info from the operator.

0: that surgery. I'm sending the info down to him.
1: 3027 yellow 3 male occupants in the vehicle throwing cans out the window all over the roadway. Road 29 is clear and current. 2019 Toyota pickup out of Danville. 23103 eastbound just east of Soda Springs for a dark gray or black Toyota pickup. 33027 yellow 3 Chico clear 957.
2: 51 San Mary, you're eastbound just west of Bass Lake on the south.

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1: Same route to CJ, same mile, Southwest, likely. It's going to be Dolphin.
2: Toyota 4Runner, 28 of 8, George Lincoln Williams, 072, and a blue, dark blue sedan racing in and out of all lanes, cutting vehicles off. RP just saw the silver Toyota pull into the Arco gas station off the Brunswick and 49 right as of now. Nothing further, Sacramento clear, WRG 698 at 1002.
1: What's that?
0: 70 Robert 1. Requesting a blood test. Beginning mile, same as ending at 10:03 hours. Break 70 Robert 3.

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1: 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Where would you like?
2: What's up, 1798?

0: 70 Robert 1, is there a location that's using 1198 with Robert 3 to obtain the credit card and cash?
1: Robert 1, I'm sorry, it's in that.
0: 70 Robert 1, is there a location that you can 1198 Robert 3 to obtain the cash and the credit cards?
1: If he's available right now to go westbound to go run, that'd be great, but if he's not available, then we're going to go make the appointment.
0: Westbound, if you can 1198 westbound at Gold Run, if not, we'll be en route for blood. Break 70 Robert 3, Chico.
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0: Eastbound west of Cameron Park. I'll see if I can try to get the party off to Cameron Park. 28, just for the log. 9 Robert George Victor 525.
1: 44110 Mary, eastbound 50 west of Cameron Park Drive. 28 of 9 Robert George Victor 525. You're going to try to get the party off at Cameron Park.

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1: Do we have a gate code from the RP?
0: Negative. I can place the call back.
1: The end of 77 is out of lock gate.
2: 602-1-2-500, Hanover Plain.
3: Door.
2: RP reporting a WSA early 30s, red hair, only in a t-shirt, all wet, possibly has gone through a pond. She's looking for her boyfriend that used to be a tenant on the property but no longer there. She's been advised to leave but refusing. Negative weapon scene. RP believes possibly UI.
0: Check tablet for gate code.
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0: Back around to CJ. And is there a TC somewhere pending?
2: Yeah.

0: backing route. I want to copy your backing route to CJ and negative pending TCs. Is that what you were inquiring? You were kind of 10-1.
1: Hey, firm. Got flying down by a citizen saying that there was a solo TC into the concrete rail.
0: Sending Robert 1, you were flagged down by a passerby for a solo TC vehicle versus guardrail. Do you have a 1020?
2: 2A. Opener code.
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0: Westbound, just east of Nyack. Not to the area.

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0: Nashville units, 23103 eastbound 50 east of Ridgeway. Last seen approaching Slide Park, a dark gray left sedan. Unsure exactly what the issue is. They advise there's a shirt hanging out of the back window and possibly HPD. Last seen 2 ago. Nothing further. Sacramento clear to BRG 698 1028.
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4: 388, how was the UTL down to NIAC from Cisco on that 1183?
5: 1029.

Seventh from 57. I'm coming from the courtyard.

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1: 5 Union 1.
0: 5 Union 1. You want to pick me off this call for a few minutes? I have a disabled vehicle on 12 Bridges at Column 8. It's a California 8 Victor Lincoln Mary 183. It's a Mercedes electric SUV. It's in the second turn lane, left turn lane. Union 1, the operator just told me he's called for a tow truck. I'll stay with it for a while.
1: Sure. And the 9 years in place?
0: Back.

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2: 77 Twin Pines. Pots repeating for engine 86 fire investigation, smoke investigation in the area of 277 Twin Pines, cross of Back Drive.
0: Motion continuing X-ray last. Adam Henry, Robert Edward North, Sam, Chris and Sarah, Sam, Adam, Robert, Adam Henry, 0101-93, great. Ocean Continuing, X-ray, verbal, Lassett Duncan, David Union, Nora Charles, Adam Nora, Person Mary, M-A-R-Y, 0804-63.
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0: 40-1125 northbound Snows, just south of Newton.
1: 44-140,
0: when you're clear, stop. I have two semis that are 1125 on the S-curve, northbound Snows and Newtown Road. Vehicles are having to go off the road to go around.
1: I'll be in route shortly.
0: 140, copies will be in route shortly.
2: 29, we're clear to Colfax BMP.
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0: 4110 Mary, it looks like there's an injured deer on the right-hand shoulder. The involved party didn't stop. The RP is advising there is also a doe and a baby deer nearby that appear to be distressed by the injured deer, unknown if it's related to the doe, but the deer probably needs to be dispatched.
4: That appear to have matching leather jackets, passing vehicles on the right and left-hand shoulder, going over double yellow.

0: 23103 eastbound 50 in the area of Sierra at Tahoe. For four motorcycles that appear to be having matching leather jackets, passing vehicles over double yellows on the right-hand shoulder. Chico clear, 1052.
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Battalion 72, engine 2371, engine 341 on order, medic 88 on order. A modified response for a text to 911 of someone trapped at the Giant Gap campground attempting to get further. A timeout 1054.

0: Grass Valley, NC 6. Engine 86, Grass Valley. 5-277 Twin Pines. We don't see any smoke in the area and there's no smell of smoke, but we'll be out talking to the RP. Engine 86, 1055.
1: Gap Campground, 3500 Sugar Pine Road, repeating forest hill fire, Medic 88, response from Mutual Aid, 3500 Sugar Pine Road, cross of Spinning Mill Road and Brimstone Road, switch to NEU for command.
2: Been pushed off of 12 bridges. It's now northbound colonnade, about a third of the block up, off to the side. Roadway's clear.
3: Sure. 972.
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1: Units this morning, 1057. Still trying to get more information. We'll update you if we get anything further. Again, seeing a report, text the 911, someone trapped at or near the campground.
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2: Spoke with the RP. He said the smoke has dissipated since his call. We believe that there's probably drift smoke from the fire in Colfax. We're UTL over here. 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
2: Officer 12-10-2, it's going to be Forestry Service. 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
2: 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First of Gila, 4G, yellow, Adam, hit for 329, 971,
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2: Attention 13 units, 23103 eastbound 50 in the area of Adrian Way for a store, Lexus sedan, 2807 Adam Doran. Adam David Nora, 190, hazard lights on, unable to maintain and straddling the yellows. The 29 is clear and current, 2813 Lexus, 4-door out of Fremont, 23103 last seen to go eastbound, 50 in the area of Adrian Way for a silver Lexus sedan, 2807 Adam David Nora, 190, Chico clear, 1110.

extension 13 units 23103 eastbound 50 just west of North Upper Truckee for a blue Ford hybrid four-door sedan, 28 Union Mary 492 David over Paul. Near Miss TC's high speeds tailgating and brake checking. The vehicle has a dent on the rear. 29 is clear and current on a 14 Ford out of Sacramento. 23103 last seen Wanago eastbound 50 just west of North Upper Truckee. Blue Ford hybrid four-door sedan, Union Mary 492 David over Paul. Chico clear 1110.

Roger, 1200. Spoke to the CAN post. He said there's nothing that's been reported. I'll continue driving around, try to see if there's anything on LA Ranch.

0: to Mayor Tico.
1: Well, Henry, 1272. For Cal Fire, that map location should be along one of the walking trails. If you might want to inquire with the camp host, he might be familiar with that location of where it's hanging.

0: He said that one of the trails should be closed, but I'll double check with him and see if he can make it from the other side of the reservoir. Is there any possibility that H-20 might be available?
1: Abram, Cal Fire requested from the beginning of the call, H-20 will be lifting off and en route, unknown on their ETA. Great. Thank you, continuing. They're also checking on other fire air resources in the area if they can get there quicker.
0: Yeah, I got you.

0: 1 or 423, I have 1126 car south 49 north of McKnight.
1: 423, I can handle that, go.
0: 423, I have a gray pickup on the right hand shoulder with, looks like they're flashing lights in the back window of the pickup. I'm unsure if those are his hazards. Negative visual of the driver, last seen 2 ago.
1: Negative.
2: Okay, Nick, high school. I'm good for him.

0: 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Respond for an ill male, 1203 Sicily Road, cross of Callison Road and Orange Hill Lane.
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0: Charlie. Paragraph Rally 20, just lifted from Auburn. We're showing a 10-minute ETA, 10 minute. Any updates?
1: 820-1122, I still have ground resources trying to make it to scene and search for the vehicle in question. Still just a single report, text to 911, possible person trapped with that vehicle description.
0: H20 copies all. And we have XPL TAC 9 up as well. We'll advise.
1: H20-1122.

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1: Copy, Fusion 98 with me at the Manzanita to youth area. You can probably go on from there to the campus, but the trail's the easiest access into the walking trail.
2: Yep.

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0: One Trapman call that I believe one of your units is on scene for. Can they ID their call sign, and do they have any information?
2: On the north side in trail. There should be a bridge, but we don't have that location.
0: Swing copies. We're up with the Cal Fire units as well. They're making contact with the teal kayak in the middle of the lake that they thought was possibly associated. I'll keep scanning on your frequency. If you get anything else, let us know.
2: Well, then, I copy.

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1: 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Negative plates taken for people. Adam 19725. And your log is going to be 7373.

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1: 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We'll continue searching for a little bit longer.

0: Intel and Tablet Command all connect with the RP and make see if they're the female.
1: I'll drop the name and phone number in Tablet Command.
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1: ACT, I caught most of that. 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
2: Need assistance containing the dog.
1: Tesla, Nora 3.

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0: So, last name's going to be Adam Robert, Tom Edward, Adam George, Adam. First is Lincoln Union, Ida Sam. Middle of Alejandro, Adam Lincoln Edward, John Adam, Nora David, Robert Ocean. Last name is also hyphenated, but he uses Louis Ortega. The other hyphen is David Union, Robert Adam Nora. Date of birth is 5/5/92, and he lives in Citrus Heights.

0: 5. Her, another is in a wooden pallet in the number 1 lane.
1: One ten Mary, divert to first stop.
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2: 7 3 8 5 1 0.
0: Goats on the roadway appears to be an ongoing issue. We have a 1039 animal control.
1: Copy.
0: One ten, copy.
1: One ten, I don't know if you got the location for my stop, but it's over on the hills, just south of Harvard.
0: 110 Mary, I didn't, but I got it now. El Dorado Hills, just south of Harvard.
2: All right, I got it.

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1: 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Nothing further. Segment of clear to BRG 698 1149.

on that 23-103, it looks like we now have all four witnesses for a 20,002 Motherlode in El Dorado Road that he knocked over some stop signs with a gray Toyota Tacoma unknown plates.

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0: 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A brown semi swerving, distracted driving, last seen 3 ago. Nothing further, Sacramento clear, WRG 698 at 1201.
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0: 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I have 1182-193 to see Skyview.
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0: standby.
1: You just made a stop flood in Lincoln Way.
2: 45X-ray run. I'll be around for that. So do a follow up at the one stop for you right now.
0: 45 X-ray 1, you'll be en route to the 1182-193 just east of Skyview. It's going to be a blue Honda Accord that went off the roadway. Looks like they hit a pothole and then went off the roadway. It looks like there's an off-duty law enforcement officer 97 attempting to 1184 in the area.
2: Sir, 45 X-ray 1, I copy.
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1: Earthbound on the Sicily incident. The incident will be repaired tomorrow.

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1: 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I think they unmuted.
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control tower for 29. So the last name's going to be David Ocean Mary, Ida Nora, George Ocean, hyphenated Antonio, first of Antonia, Adam Nora, Tom, Ocean Nora, Ida Adam. 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
1: Hey, is showing an unconfirmed 10-3-6 Marriott at Waldo for H&S Bayless 3000. Her 27 is revoked with tip service. Additionally, is a restrained party and an unserved DVRO with a protected party to block up pace. Right.

0: information. The rest for 29 were clear. I was looking for a possible CL or ID card to get a cow photo match, but she doesn't have one.
1: My copy.
0: I'm sorry, check route of where?
1: Washington.
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2: Alarm for Z1, audible fire alarm. 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
0: No Cal photo, since she doesn't have a California ID, and I will call on the warrant.
1: 7, copy.

check back units responding commercial fire alarm, Auburn Faith Hospital, first unit at scene education, ICXPL TAC 9, secondary V-Fire 22, all units responding via MDT. It's going to be for zone 1, audible fire alarm, 1226.

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1: Roberto and 1125 pedestrian in the area of Auburn Folsom and Douglas. Male transient standing in the center divide, yelling at passing vehicles, center of the IC screen.
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45-283 for when you're clear, 1182, eastbound 80, just east of Penrith. 1, you're going to be en route to the 1182, eastbound 80, just east of Penrith.

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0: Information on Placerville units. There's a fire visual from Coloma Road and Marshall Road. Grass fire on top of the hill. 1039 Cal Fire Camino. Nothing further. Segment clear. WRG 698 at 1250.
1: Maybe, or maybe just south of there. There is signs posted for prescribed burn in the area. Could you check with CAL FIRE if it's one and the same?
0: .44115, I copy you the visual. Looks like it's top of Mount Murphy or southbound, possibly prescribed burn in the area. CAL FIRE is advising there is a controlled burn in the area.
1: And 150, correction on that 1020. It's going to be north of Marshall Grade. I believe it's on the Bakke Ranch.

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1: Attention 80 units, 23103 eastbound 80 just east of Hirschdale for a blue Dodge Ram pickup truck, unsafe passing, unknown 28 out of California, correction, it's going to be 3417 King 4. 23103 eastbound 80 just east of Hirschdale for a blue Dodge Ram pickup, unsafe passing, 28 similar to 3417 King 4. Chief of Clear, 1235.
2: 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Let me know if you need a brake to get him to the shoulder.
3: 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We're going to take him off to the castle.

0: an available Auburn unit for 1125 eastbound 80 just east of Horseshoe Bar Road.
1: Back 283, go ahead.
0: 45283, 1125 eastbound 80 just east of Horseshoe Bar Road. It's a white sedan and a gray SUV in the center divide, close to the roadway.
1: Back 283, I'm going to guess that's the one of the same as the crash.
0: 45283, 10-4.
2: Stag 45, X-ray 1. Can you go ahead with that 1125 vehicle description again?
0: 45, X-ray 1. 1125 vehicle descriptions are white sedan and a gray SUV.
2: Stag 45, X-ray 1. That's going to be this 1182 that we're at right now. We're going to be taking them off at Newcastle.
0: 45, X-ray 1. I copy. It's going to be one of the same as the 1182 you're at right now.
1: Thank you.

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1: I'm clear for my shot. And then did we confirm what Cal Fire that is, the prescribed burn?
0: 44115, I copy your clear from your stop and affirm it is from a prescribed burn.
2: Declined 1110, and we'll be seeking...

0: 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However, we might be called back out to assist with traffic control on 193.
1: Hey, Sam, go ahead.
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Respond for difficulty breathing at 3400 Chisholm Trail, number 6. Repeating Southwestern engine 18 with AMR. Respond for difficulty breathing at 3400 Chisholm Trail, number 6, cross of Boynton Road.

0: contact 45, X-ray 1. I'm going to be 97 up at Newcastle, parking right at the whole party. That sedan and the green truck are cleared out of the center median.
1: 45, X-ray 1. You're going to be at the Newcastle parking right. Both parties are clear of the center median.

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1: 45283, this is all per a witness. It looks like it's not going to be our handle. It's just a party requesting 1141 at that above 1020 for their mother.
0: Copy. 1022.

0: sounds like another store at Ace stated that Mail just stole some merchandise. We're trying to contact the store now.
1: Southwestern Engine 20, Medic 16, respond for an ill female, 3120 Laudessa Way. Repeating, Southwestern Engine 20, Medic 16, respond for an ill female, 3120 Laudessa Way, cross of Rock Springs Road.
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1: Officer, copy is en route.
2: West on Magnolia, just east of Rutherford.
3: Go to what?
2: There's approximately 10 to 12 cattle in the roadway walking westbound just east of Rutherford.
3: One copy.
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0: 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I just saw blue shirt and blue sweatshirt, the Traeger barbecue emblem on it.
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2: 45S2, you're in the area of Auburn and Douglas Folsom, correction, Auburn Folsom and Douglas, and you're UTL on a pedestrian, 45-283, copy. 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
3: Grand 1500, unknown 28, 1125 animal rolling, eastbound just east of Kingvale for a German Shepherd in a black Dodge Ram 1500 truck with the tailgate open. Chico Claire 1254.
2: Life 360 crash notification at that same 1020 with the cattle. Last unit, that was 10-1 tonight.
0: 42-9,
2: go ahead. You'll be en route to the 1183 from the office. 42-1 is also en route.
4: Oscar, copy DMR 172, responding.
2: It's a negative TC, you can 1022.
1: Can you advise the Elm Control of the cows as well? I'm heading that way.
2: 42-1, I will advise the Animal Control of the cows in the roadway.

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1: 45 X-ray, one, go ahead.
0: 45 X-ray, one. Plaster Fire is inquiring why they're needed.
1: 45 X-ray, one. Passenger has a laceration of their upper lip and hit their head during the crash. Requested 1141, check them out, make sure they're okay.
0: 45 X-ray, one. Passenger has a laceration to their upper lip and hit their head. They're requesting an 1141 to check them out.
2: 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Newcastle Park and Ride, 660 Newcastle Road, cross of Indian Hill and Glenview Road,

0: 5 westbound 50 east of Greenstone.
1: What's up, Mary Gold Depot?
0: 4410, Mary, I have a plastic bin 1125 in the number 1 lane and its contents spread across the number 1 and number 2.
1: 110, Mary, from Ponderosa.
0: 110, Mary, from Ponderosa.

0: the same debris westbound 50 west of El Dorado.
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0: attention 80 units, 23103 westbound 80, just west of Axgales. For a silver Mercedes-Benz, negative 28 on the vehicle, just went through the AX station swerving. BMA driver, 23103 westbound, just west of the AX station. For a silver Mercedes-Benz, newer model, unknown 28, or correction, negative 28 on the vehicle with the BMA driver, Chico Claire 1302.
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0: 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I just sent you a photo. Did you see if this is your subject? 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

Attention, Robert Enos, 23103, activity northbound 65, Stanford Ranch, an orange Ford Mustang, not letting vehicles pass, rude hand gestures, brake checking with a 28 of 9 Union Nora David 966, returning clear to a 2026 Honda SUV out of Jurupa Valley. Last seen 3 ago, nothing further, Sacramento clear to BRT 698, 1310.

0: 110 Mary
1: 28. 110 Mary 28, go ahead.
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1: 44, 110 Mary, apologies. 6 Mary Frank Tom, 168.
0: 6 Mary Queen Tom, 162. And we'll be at the bottom of Queenstown now.
1: 44, 110 Mary, 6 Mary Queen Tom, 162. And you're bottom at bottom of Greenstone now. You need to read back for this one or just for the last?
0: Just to pick it back clear on the last four of the bit, please.

0: turns back expired as of May 2026, last four of 0918.
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2: One second, confirmation.
0: Was there an Auburn unit to copy the 23103 northbound 65 at Stanford Ranch?
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0: I'm heading down to Foster South. Is there anything you can give them a heads up that will be bringing this party in?
1: 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I will advise them.
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0: 44-110 Mary, apologies, I was landline. You have an 1125 vehicle westbound where?
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1: Thank you.
0: 8021, Adam. There's a correction. There is no outside extradition out of the county, I believe. 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

Western Crossville units, 23103 eastbound Pleasant Valley, just east of Hinks Exchange. Black and white sports bike passing on the yellow with a partial 28 of John 6 Adam. Last seen wearing a tank top and white backpack. Nothing further, second window cleared of your QC 6813 1320.

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1: 4410 Mary, your 28 returns clear and current to 2005 Dodge pickup, last 47985 to last of Wallace out of El Dorado, break for 27.
0: The
1: 27 is currently showing suspended for drunk driving or drugs with service A Adam to the last of Sigler, first of Stefan out of El Dorado.
0: Roseville, engine 20, the OR.
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1: Ten 45283 of 1183 westbound 193 just west of Taylor.
5: Earlier. That vehicle is going to be left there so he can arrange for an 1185. Can you mark the log for me?
1: Yeah, the vehicle is going to be left there so he can arrange for his own 1185. I will leave the log open for duplicates and put it in there.

0: Baltimore. 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Respond for a possible overdose, 225 Hinchy Lane, apartment B, cross of Ponderosa Way.
1: Five-year-old in the back seat, southbound 65 north of Pleasant Grove. Nothing further, Sacramento clear to be urgent, 698, 1327.
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0: Fire, Battalion 12, engine 41, with AMR, respond for a vehicle accident at 8812 Lincoln Newcastle Highway. Repeating, Newcastle Fire, Battalion 12, engine 41 with AMR. Respond for a vehicle accident, 8812 Lincoln Newcastle Highway, cross of Skyview Drive and Main Street. First unit on scene, Lincoln IC, XVL TAC 5.
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0: Could you double check with CHP? They had an incident here that sounded very similar earlier this morning that was a non-injury.
1: Foster copy, single vehicle off-road, minor damage. 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
2: Animal Control is inquiring if there's a specific address for the fence line and the cows.
3: This is 942-1. I didn't see an address, but it's Rutherford and Magnolia, and it runs eastbound towards, like, Dog Bar. It's that fence line.
2: 42-1, it's going to be Magnolia and Rutherford. No specific address, but it's going to be the fence line that runs towards Dog Bar. I'll advise them.

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1: 1333.
2: Ending mileage 13359. This is Sacramento 4029. 4029. 4029, I don't have an address, but it looks like the residence is going to be located at Magnolia and Normandy Lane. It's a gated property. I can't make contact with the residence. I'll be out with another break in the fence trying to pack this up. They're going to get out again.
3: 4029, the residence is going to be closer to Magnolia and Normandy. You can't go in to make contact, but there's another break in the fence you're going to try to fix so they don't get out again.
4: Can you see if anybody from Public Works can idea with me in Nelson and 65 with a ladder to reach out to the county? Go on. Services, you want the fire department? Public Works, they're gonna have to unscrew the cameras.

0: is one and the same vehicle accident from this morning. Up to THC if they want to continue or not.
1: Officer, we spoke with the vehicle owner. Confirmed accidents are one and the same. We are currently landline with CHP.
0: I copy and notify them we've taped off the area. And if you should receive any further calls, one and the same.
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0: 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Go ahead.
1: 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It's going to be Gold Flat, east of 49. 02310, King 4, break for 27.
0: 42-8, it's going to be Gold Flat east of the 49-0-2-3-1-0, King 4. Go ahead with the 27.
1: Sacramento, 42-8, going to be William, 143-8-4-1-4.
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0: 42-8, your 28 returns clear and current to 2014 Ford, last four of 1096 out of Antelope.
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1: Sacramento, 42-8, I copy. Nothing further, thanks.
0: 42-8, copy.

Sherman 1-10, 28, I lost you. Sherman 1, go. Last medically, Sam Zebra, Adam Mary, Boyd Edward Lincoln, Crystal Holly, Sammy Ocean Lincoln, Lincoln Zero, date of birth 11-3-76, XR Lincoln, break. Okay, we're good. Last medically, Sam Union Robert, George Ida, Nora Edward Robert, Chris Jason, Thomas, date of birth 2-22-81, male, second.

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0: The male subject shows to be on searchable probation out of Pasco County 4459. Female subject's clear.
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2: The reason is a disability written, a correction for the authority of 12819 with the service J. John. Sent to your MDC. Good service and one service needed. The authority for the service needed is 13352 Adam 3 and with the service authority of A. Adam.

Extension 70 units, 23103 westbound from Rollins Lake for a white Ford F-150 with black decals, 28 of 20419 Frank 4, swerving in and out of lanes, Araxes, last lane in the number 1 lane, 23103 last lane 1 to go, westbound from Cape Horn for a white Ford F-150 with black decals, 28 of 20419 Frank 4, 29 is clear and current on a 2013 Ford pickup out of Sacramento. Chico cleared, 1345.

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1: From one of the parties there, you're going to go make contact with the party. I will stand by for your status.

Central, 114 Turkish Super Pets. Probably male wearing a white or gray cloak, ski mask, walking into the Supercuts 2-3-0. Negative weapons appear to be filming at 12 on the cell phone.

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Called in the SATCOM last scene about 15 ago. There's a large black bag, 1125 number 2, westbound at Placer Hill.

0: Mount Valley, Washington Ridge, crew 6, location 10, to Hammond Grove Park, and Highway 20. Washington Ridge, crew 6, at 1350.
1: Go 734. I think they meant westbound, just west of the trestle. I overshot it. I turn around at 174, go to see what's
2: out. West of the trestle, you're going to turn.

Okay.

0: 4290, please.
1: 4290.
0: 4290, my apologies. Very good. The cattle do not belong on this property that they're currently on. There is some NIV land, Nevada Irrigation District, that leases to a cattle grazer. If we can contact NIV and see if they have some information on that, I'm going to try and contact another neighbor that may have a phone number for me. If you can relay that to Animal Control as well, they're not 97 with me anymore.
1: 4290, apologies. I know that you said the cow doesn't belong to the property. Can you confirm what NIV is so I can contact the right party?
0: 4290, Nevada Irrigation District owns the property that they lease to the cow owner.
1: I copy. I'll attempt to contact them.

Echo 2 Medical, ill male, 21976 Egbert Hill Road, across the Brewer Road. County for Command, timeout 1354.

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0: Attention Platteville units, 23103 eastbound 50 east of Bath Lake, a teal Toyota Prius. Near misses, brake checking, speeding in and out lanes, last seen 2 ago. Nothing further, Sacramento clear, WRG 698 1359.
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0: Auburn Unit 2313 activity westbound 80 west of Bell. A white Ford pickup, unknown 28 information, all over the roadway, last seen on the number one lane with a tribal sticker on the tailgate. Nothing further. Sacramento clear, WRG 698-1359.
1: Yeah, 45-283, copy.
0: 45-283, copy.

0: Attention Foxville units, Eldorado County is currently in pursuit of a Chevrolet, silver Chevrolet pickup, 28 of 24305 Edward 2. The original one is for a felony warrant. They are requesting us to take over the last scene northbound Ponderosa, north of Meter.
1: One, 10 Mary, copy, I'll be in route.
0: 44, 1, 10 Mary, copies in route.
1: 44 S3, I copy. Do they have a good ID on this party?
0: 44 S3, that's affirmed. The party is last of humans, first of Sarah.
1: All right, I copy. As soon as I clear a meeting here at the office shortly, I'll be en route. Just be advised, since we know who it is, let's drive appropriately.
0: 4S3, you're going to be en route to the office, and then you'll be en route. Just the party is known, so we'll drive appropriately. Use caution.

Central Auburn Unit 23103 activity. Westbound 80 at 193 is a white Ford F-150 swerving and last seen one ago for 28 of 20419 Frank 4. Returning clear and current to 2013 Ford pickup out of Sacramento. Nothing further. Sacramento cleared of your WRG 698-1404. Sorry, 45-3-1, I have 44-150 now. Apologies. There was multiple units of traffic. I copy out of pursuit 10-9 the rest.

0: 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The parties are stopped somewhere on Lotus. 110 Mary, do you copy?
1: Mary, copy.
0: 44 Esther, do you copy? There now 1015 with that party.
2: Yes, 3, I copy. 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
0: 44120, you copy all? Sacramento, did you copy Houston 1022?

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0: 25 when you're clear of 1125 northbound Auburn Folsom south of Douglas.
1: Is that 45265,
0: I have a black Mercedes SUV with 1125 in the number 2 turn lane northbound Auburn Folsom just south of Douglas.
1: Okay, 45, entry 1, I can handle that for 265, you can 1022.
0: 45, entry 1, you can handle 265, you can 1022.
1: 265, copy, 1022.
2: For a 1971 Jeep, right side tire stuck in a ditch, possibly out of gas as well.
0: 24140, 1971 Jeep with the right tire stuck in the ditch, possibly also out of gas.
2: Also possibly just a VO engine.
0: Also possibly VO engine.
2: Magnolia is now shut down.
0: Cows are on the road. The owner is 97. They're trying to get them to the right area now.

0: 25, 283 M 1125 eastbound 80 west of Forest Hill.
1: Back 283, guys.
0: 4523, I have a bicycle in the number 2 lane eastbound 80 west of Forest Hill.
2: Okay,
0: 4531,
2: I'm going to be en route to that. I'll be back en route after to the other 25
0: Auburn. 4531, you'll be en route to the eastbound 80 west of Forest Hill. Per another party that just called in, it looks like there are multiple bicycles in the number 2 and 3 lane that are falling off of a unknown truck.
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Tú decís en Sacramento. So 218, X-ray the one's inquiring if you'd like a traffic break. X-ray one, do you copy?

0: 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I copy.
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0: 140, 1039 AAA, they advise 20-minute ETA, it should be GNO towing.
1: Copy, thank you.

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We're overhead, the scene coordinates looking for you now. Noah County 1 copies.

0: Copy that. 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Brush 21, we're taking a loop around where we think you're at. We'll be approaching from the east.
1: Hello, I copy. Thank you.

0: Rush 21, we have eyes on you now. We see you in that clearing. We'll just do some high recon. I'll let you know when we're on low recon. Can we get a hot sauce?
1: 49. 49. Roadway's back open. The first half of the herd is contained, and then we're working on the second half now.

0: 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Correction, Lotus at Sierra Rock.
1: 110,
0: Mary. 4110, Mary. For that previous assist request from El Dorado County Sheriff, they're advising the suspect crashed into a bridge. They're requesting an 1110 for the TC at Lotus and Sierra Rock.
1: One time, Mary,
0: Tom. I'll be around. One time, Mary, around.

0: 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I got 27 out of Nevada.
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0: Chico 7386 08 07 14 07 45. I'm not getting a return. Can you see if it is in fact expired?
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0: Tech 45X31. I'm 97 at the 1195. It looks like it's going to be a crash. Fire's on tape.
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0: Zach, 45 X-ray 1. Can I get a code 1185 on expedite for a full-size black SUV Mercedes? And by the code that the SUV is completely locked up, wheels don't turn and won't go into neutral.
1: Full-size black SUV Mercedes, completely locked and will not go into neutral.
0: Zach, 45X31. We're going to have the both left turn lane on Auburn and Folsom heading.

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0: 1028 by Vin. It's going to be 1, Nora, 4, Adam, Lincoln, 4, Charlie, Victor, Paul, Nora, 419141. 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
1: 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Nine King Edward Union 571.
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0: Zach 45, X-ray 1, you're going to 1022 to 1185.
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0: 55, courtesy follow-up, 1020, Cahuaga Springs. 45, 265. We have units requesting for AI follow-up on a stolen vehicle to confirm that the vehicle is at 1020 Cahuaga Springs. The victim possibly has dementia and forgets that she sold the vehicle. We just want to confirm if the vehicle is 97 at that address and get a statement.
1: Thank you.

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0: 70 units, 23, 103, eastbound, just east of Yuba Gap on a white Tesla, 9 out of Boy Frank, 938. Brake checking, X-ray driver talking on the phone and swerving badly, called in about 2 though. Again, eastbound, just east of Yuba Gap on a white Tesla, Chico clear at 1440.
1: Bridge 7,
0: 386 out of 5.

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0: 45, 65, you're just running the plate for follow-up.

Avenue, 23103 East on 88 Dry Creek. A blue semi with front end damage appears to be all over the roadway. Last seen one ago. Nothing further. Segment of clear to be RG 698, 1453.

0: Road. Large smoke was seen, possibly closer to Coloma Road. Is there a Placerville unit and a Grassville unit to copy?
1: Second 4213,

Gideon is turned 3 northbound 89 from Olympic Valley Road, a blue Grand Marquis, partial 20, add up 630. Unable to maintain, crossing over double yellows near Miss CC is called in 1 ago. In northbound 89 from Squaw on a blue Grand Marquis, Chico clear at 1450.

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1: We're approving a non-injury accident over in Lynn for a convertible that attempted to back up and went off of the roadway. Negative injury, 10-3-9-2.

0: Roger, 142. I'm out with that non-injury. Can you start a tow for the driver? 3-1, Roller. Going to be 23 William 9815.
1: 45X1, Roller 23 William 9815. What's your 1020?
0: I'm going to be on King and Valverde.
1: King and Valverde.
0: Roger 142. Driver's requesting a AAA tow.

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0: 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Full Sam. Can you divert and head towards the collision and Lincoln?
1: Hey, affirmative.
0: And you're clear of coast.
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0: 13 Alpha 2, full Sam 1.
1: Common Rock.
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3: 45 X-ray, I just confirmed Frank Robert Ocean Edward George Edward, first of Joshua, common spelling 5/19/81.
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4: Engine 77, truck 77, AMR ambulance vehicle accident reported ahead on TC, Nicholas Road and Canal Road. Yeah, sorry for stuck back down, 1505.
3: A Class C, 27 number of David, 19217999.

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0: 45 X-ray 1 to your NBC. 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

0: 5265. Can I have a divert for 1179 Nicholas and Canal Road? I have a white Tesla and a black Toyota Camry 1125 debris in the roadway with airbags deployed on the Tesla. Per another party, it's in front of 7215 Nicholas Road.
1: 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Edge 70.
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0: 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A vehicle accident, 7215 Nicholas Road. 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
3: As of right now, clear for, we're just making contact with the sector.
0: Just one.

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45-33, you're 97 blocking the westbound lane. We do have a 1039 to AAA. I can call for a still and see if I can ETA for you. Westbound lane.

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1: Engine 79, Grass Valley.
0: And I'm at scene, location and conditions as reported. Roadway is going to be blocked. Two vehicles, both sedans, possible two patients. Both patients still in each vehicle.
1: Grass Valley units responding to vehicle accident. Nicholas, Road Battalion 79. Now Nicholas, ICXBL TAC 10, 1512.
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4: Paul 7, area check reference traffic, sunset in Blue Oaks, point party advising, three juveniles on e-bikes riding against traffic and partially on roadway.
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0: 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You're getting 1022, Paul 7. 10-4, Paul 7, I'll put you back on reports.
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0: 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A 7215 Nicholas Road, engine 70, divert. 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
2: 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Alternate, I have 1183, Locust and Baseline.
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45, 33. If you can copy, I have a 10:39 and 4, so they advised it would be at least 35 minutes. I did advise them you were 11:25 in the westbound lane.

285-283. Apologies, that was extremely 10-1. I copied. Do you want me to roll 1185 rotation on expedite 10-9 the rest? I copied whoever gets there first.

好的，就再等那个。William 1213993. Not Cohen. Or I'm sorry, Creed.

0: Watsonville, Ocean. Do we have anyone else en route for this?
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0: Cal Fire Battalion Chief, we're going to be landing a helicopter there. Just requesting we have a unit standing by there for traffic.
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2: Apologies, 1039 in Sierra on expedite.
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1: 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Break 42-7, I have a 1126 X-ray, 20, westbound 20, just east of Mooney Flat.
0: 42-7, copy, from Rough and Ready.
1: 42-7, from Rough and Ready. It's the white sedan with the elderly X-ray with their hood up on the right-hand shoulder.

0: We report of a 23-152 driver east direction, westbound Rockland Road from Sierra Forks. Vehicle's a black Hyundai, passing on the left, brake checking, driving erratically, 10-39 HP and Rockland.
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0: Here, Jane Lincoln, 12 Ocean.
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0: How far out are you from the patient 175 off Nicholas?
2: I'm at Pleasant Grove and Pittman. Ocean 2 is in front of me.
0: We'll just continue there for the battalion chief as they're going to land air ambulance, but this male is under CPR right now and they might pronounce here and cancel the air. I'll advise.
2: Copy.
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0: 945-265, 4 Victor Yellow King 206. If you can check if you can find a 27 on the RO. So far we can't find any identification on the party. It's 1180.
1: I copy, it's 1180. Confirm 4 Victor Yellow King 206 requesting over the first 27 lookup. Unable to find identification on the party.
0: Paper. Thank you.
2: They're right behind your station. Yeah, we'll land right behind that loader. Just be advised, it looks pretty dusty. You could throw up some sand and dirt, and we'll come from your east.
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0: 45 X-ray 198. 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I'll put the storage information in it. 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
1: 45 X-ray 1, you'll be en route to assist 265. I'll leave the log open so you can enter 188 later.
2: He's available, it seems.
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1: 281, 10-4, thank you. It's going to be a white RAV4, very Honda sedan, or sedan device. And we have the FST responding.
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0: Volvo 1042. Do it. Take the list, just crossed over 65. Where would you like me?
1: In northbound 267, just north of North Star, and older white Nissan Frontier, Chico clear at 1544.
0: On if they're going to pronounce there or if they're going to take them off.

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1: Sacramento, 20,002 at Missouri Flat Road, westbound 50.
2: 60, I'll take civil.
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0: 44120 Boy, Sacramento, 20,002 Missouri Flat Road and westbound 50.
1: 44120, go ahead.
0: 44120 Boy, 20,002, it occurred at the Safe Mart parking lot. Suspect vehicle is going to be a black Toyota Tacoma with a handicap plate, partial plate of 4707. Victim vehicle was parked at the time and it's going to be a gray Toyota Corolla.
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0: Placer, engine 17, medic 17. Respond for a man down, Auburn Folsom, Douglas Boulevard. Repeating, South Placer, engine 17, medic 17. Respond for a man down, Auburn Folsom, Douglas Boulevard. Reports of the vehicle description is a white / cream older truck with trailer. Male driver slumped over the wheel.
1: Right, 45-31, 197 in the area.

0: For the previous 1125 eastbound Douglas, just west of Auburn Folsom, you can 1022 per another caller. The party woke up and drove away.
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2: 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I'm 97 at the 1126X. That's going to be a 2805 Edward Paul King 932 on a white Ford Crown Vic. They say that AAA has Anthony's tow in route from Yuba City. Can you inquire any GM?
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1: 45 X-ray 1, you're 97 at the 1183 northbound 65, just north of Galleria.

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1: 4228, 2728
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1: on the stop. Go ahead.
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0: 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Is that out of California?
1: South Placer, Engine 17, Medic 17. Respond for an ill female, Eschaton Lodge, 8550 Barton Road. Repeating, South Placer, Engine 17, Medic 17. Respond for an ill female, Eschaton Lodge, 8550 Barton Road, cross of Douglas Boulevard and Princeton Reach Way. Patient is in room 180.
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1: Sacramento 40J, go ahead.
0: 4828, your 28 returns clear expired with registration in progress to 2007 Suzuki motorcycle, last 41072 to a last of Henley, correction, to a last of Howard, registration in progress as of July 9th, 2025.
1: Sacramento 42-8, 10-4, correct, with the 27.
0: 42-8, your 27 returns expired on a Class C to a last of Howard, first of David, 7977 out of Grass Valley. And he has a prior for 1602 and 12-5.
1: Sacramento 42-8, I copy. And confirm no M1.
0: 42-8, I sent it to your MDC, negative M1.
1: 42-8, I copy. Thank you. 1185, please.
0: 42-8, 1185.
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1: 45-265 AMR pronounced the party 1144 at confirmed 1540 hours.
0: 1540 hours, 1540 at the SOK symbol ahead. Good.
2: 28 returned current through 12727 on a trailer with last four of 3796 to a James Knight out of Daytona Beach. Break for 27.
0: 456.
1: Copy, the number is Sam 026-456.
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3: 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At timeout, 1605, break. Burn flat, I see Grass Valley, go ahead.
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0: 42-9, your 28 returns clear expired January of 2020 to a 2002 Mercedes, last four of 9908, with a release of liability to Alaska Hallworks out of Roseville. 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
2: Tacoma, unknown 20, cutting vehicles off, speeding. Called in about 6 ago. Again, westbound is left a ferret on a dark blue Toyota Tacoma, Chico Clear 1608.

0: abençoe.
1: Sacramento, 43, I copy, thank you.
0: And 45, 283, can I show you and route that 1182 at 193 in Taylor? Wait for 110 Boy of 1182 northbound Bass Lake just south of Old Country.
2: 44-110, good.
0: 44-110, I have a white Toyota Camry and a red Volkswagen Beetle, 1125 in the northbound lane just south of Old Country Club Road.
2: 44-110, I copy the hop.
0: 44-110, I'm out.
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0: 2020
1: please?
0: 4029, I'll send it to your IC.
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0: 44115 Boy 1126.
2: 44115, it's going to be a motorcycle out of gas in the median of 50 just west of Missouri Flats, negative 1022 requested. And you just show me going 97 at the 20002.
0: 44115, I copy you're going 97 at the 20002. Is this westbound or eastbound 50 just west of Missouri Flats?
2: It's in the center median, either.
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0: 45-21, negative. I only have the, all information was from Placer County. It was a 911 only.
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2: Zach, 46, Mary 6.
1: 46, Mary 6.
2: Mary 6, I'll be 10 days on the green. Good afternoon. I'll be around tomorrow.
1: 46, Mary 6, welcome to the green. In route to your R.
3: Commercial 216, 2-vehicle 1181. 2 1185s, one for a red Volkswagen sedan, major front end, and another for a white Toyota sedan, major rear end.
1: Marshall 216, 2-vehicle 1181, requesting 2 1185s, one for a red Volkswagen sedan with major front end, one for a white Toyota with major rear end. Last unit requesting if 265 needs assistance, just read ID, please.
0: 45X01.
1: 45265 Sacramento.
0: 265. I'm gonna be nobody's gonna be clear here shortly by 98 with the 1185 that take those fire to do the 180s. So I'm good.
1: 45265, negative, additional needed. X-ray 1, you copy?
0: 45X-ray 1, I copy.

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0: 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Dodge Ram 1500, slow speed, swerving near misses with a 28 of 13024 Robert 2. Returning clear to a 2018 Ram out of Pollock Pines. Nothing further. Sacramento clear to WRG 698 at 1624.
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traffic camera. It appears it's right before Schreiber on the right shoulder by a utility building. Correction. And correction. It's going to be Bass Pro, not Schreiber.

0: 6 Mary 6. It was eastbound east of El Dorado for a black Ram 1500. It was 13024 Robert 2.
1: Thank you, ma'am.
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0: 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I have a pedestrian 49 at South Yuba River Bridge.
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0: 4217 Sacramento pedestrian, 49 in Southview of a river. From Brunswick, it's going to be a X-ray, unknown, approximately 5'6", 200 pounds, with special needs, stating she was left at the bridge for a couple hours, requesting, the RP's requesting a welfare check.
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0: 44 Robert 4, ending mileage. 10-10, go ahead.
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2: 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I'm code 4.

0: 22-23. I copy medics got called out there for the party for dehydration. Are they on scene, do you know?
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0: Units 23103, southbound 65, just south of Pleasant Grove. A silver Volkswagen Golf swerving near misses with a 20 of 9 King Ida X-ray 910, returning clear to a 2007 Jeep SUV out of Bakersfield. Last scene. Want to go. Nothing further. Second one is clear to VRG 698 at 1635.
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3: For Kingsburg scenario, pure cold forward and toll bridges. Then RP advising at the stop sign in the middle of the intersection. Some male subject standing on the side of the road with what appears to be blood on his hand.
4: Units. When someone's available, I have a pending 1125 West on East 3rd for a plastic object, 1125 in the lane, rolling around.

0: 23103 eastbound is east of Big Bend, dark gray Toyota Route 4, 9 yellow Ida George 363, near Miss TC's, was acting aggressively towards the RP and steering and swerving at them. Male driver called in about 2 ago. Again, eastbound east of Big Bend on a dark gray Toyota Route 4, Chico Clear 1638.
1: 37 copies out of position. Highway 1126 westbound east of Trump.
0: 87 copies out of position. I was 1126 west end. Sure.

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0: Sacramento 42-8-181, clear.
1: 42-8, you have a 181 clear. I'm currently landline, standby just one.

0: threat to the limb for cancer. The only other information we have was the RP left on the subject about 5 to 7 minutes ago. Described as a WMA, early 30s, 5'9", 5'10", skinny build, with scars on his face. He was last seen wearing a construction jacket and navy or dirt colored pants. Possibly HPV or H&S due to him talking to himself and staring off into the distance.
1: 17, medic 17. Respond for an ill female, Eschaton Lodge, 8550 Barton Road. Repeating, South Placer, engine 17, medic 17. Respond for an ill female, Eschaton Lodge, 8550 Barton Road, cross of Douglas Boulevard and Princeton Reach Way.

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1: Sacramento 42, 8 firm. Just one quick second.

0: 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Hi. Sacramento 42-8, 181 clear.
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0: Sacramento 42-8, going to be on the 20 Ram for a 2007 Suzuki Bandit motorcycle, black in color, one rear plate, taken for P-Ball by Hanson 21334.
1: 42-8 is going to be the 28 Ram for a 2007 Suzuki Bandit, black in color, one rear plate for P-Ball. My Adams 19423. 42-12, with area code 4, stand by just one. 44-115, you have traffic.
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1: Zach, 46 Mary 6. I'll meet you 10-10 my hour. Have a good weekend. Have a good one.
2: 46 Mary 6, you'll be 10-10 at your hour. Have a good weekend. Happy 4th.

0: Metro Mary 1022 in vehicle at high speeds through Truckee.
1: Wrong way on, vehicle in wrong way on 89, approaching 80.
0: Seven.

0: Can you advise the last direction of travel?
1: Eagle E 23 Mary, I lost him just south of 80. Not sure if he continued north towards Donner Pass Road or took eastbound 80.
0: Lost visual just south of 80. Unknown if it continued northbound towards Donner Pass Road or took eastbound.

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1: 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Paul 56, 1126, Sierra College in Schreiber.
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5: Grass Valley Schools 2349, release from the burnt flat, BMP returning.
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3: Jeep Wrangler, swerving, slow speeds, 28 of 9, Edward Ida Boy, 087, returning clear to a 2023 Jeep out of El Dorado Hills, last seen 3 ago, nothing further, Sacramento, clear to VRG 698 at 1652.
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1: 45265, can you send me evidence tows for both vehicles, please? I'm at the
0: Cal Fire Station on Nicholas, west of North House. 45265, requesting evidence tows for both vehicles. Nicholas, just north of where?
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0: 265 NS2, we have a 1039 All American for two evidence.
1: She's feeling anxiety and confusion. 1039 NS2, they'll call back with the EPA if available. We're responding. RP is advising that she's feeling. Right. Continuing, she's feeling like she wants to harm people but has never done it before, wanting officers to respond if the 215 email.

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0: 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Got a Nevada, last Marine boy, Robert Edward Perry versus Scott, middle of Alexander. 1012, both are.
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